0: Last week, Jason Aldean stood alone at the top of the CT40 mountain with Don't Tell on Me. But a brand new week means a brand new challenge. Did Jason hang on to the crown, or is somebody finally going to knock him off the summit? That's what we are here to find out. 40 of the biggest songs in country music and one number one in 4 hours, the music we all love. So, my friends, I do believe it's time to crank it up and count them down.
1: Number 40.
0: And just like that, we're off and running. Kicking off this week's countdown is a guy we've been cheering on since the very beginning here on the Country Top 40 Launchpad. Now, it's always fun watching an artist go from one to watch to climbing the biggest countdown in country music. So let's get things rolling with Jacob Hackworth. And what took you so long? You told

Jacob Hackworth backing up one spot this week to number 40 with What Took You So Long. And you got Fitz playing all the hits. And before we get to number 39, I just got a message from a listener on TikTok who asked, Fitz, is it okay to wear Crocs all summer long, especially if they are red, white, and blue? All right, my friend.

Flatland Cavalry easing back a spot this week to number 39 with Never Coming Back. You know, some artists wait a while before they're ready to take another shot at the countdown, but not Megan Maroney. She's the kind of artist who always seems to have something brand new cooking. You know, when one chapter ends, another one starts, and her fans are right there for the ride every second of it. After spending time at number one with Beautiful Things, I know you remember this one. Just take it from me. The world is hard on beautiful things. She's already back with a brand new song that's got people talking. So let's see where this one goes. At number 38, here's Megan Maroney with Medicine. Ain't

0: fan club that I told her she should call the Ronies, because the Ronies love Megan Maroney. Debuting a brand new song right there at number 38 with Medicine. Coming up on the Summer of Hits on the Country Top 40 with Fitz, there's a country star who says, I am who I am. And he's not about to waste a minute trying to figure out why his brain works a little differently than everybody else's. Honestly, I think a lot of us can relate, and we're going to talk about it coming up on the Country Top 40.
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Welcome back to the Summer of Hits on the Country Top 40 with Fitz. And some of the best songwriters don't color inside the lines. And Stephen Wilson Jr. has built his career providing that. His music is raw, honest, and just a little unpredictable. He kind of reminds me, when you look at him, of a young

0: Steven Wilson Jr. easing back one spot this week to number 37 with Gary. And, you know, every new artist is always asked the same question. What makes you different? And when I asked Kojo, Cody Johnson, something similar, his answer was perfect. He said he doesn't want to spend his life trying to figure out what makes him unique, because the moment you start chasing that, you risk stopping being yourself. Just be real. Just be you. And I'd say that philosophy has worked out pretty well. Number 36. Here's Texas's own Kojo, Cody Johnson, with Horseback.
1: He's a ranch hand. In a pinch, man. Hotter than the red on the cattle brand. Cause she's a gold digger with a quick trigger. A cast iron skillet swinging lid flipper.

0: Joe, Cody Johnson headed in the right direction this week, climbing one spot to number 36 with Horseback. And you got Fitz playing all the hits. And all right, let's keep this thing moving. If there's one artist who's been on an absolute roll lately, you got to admit it's Ella Langley. And yes, I am an Ella fella. It feels like every time you turn around, she's got a brand new song, a big moment, a brand new endorsement like American Eagle, or, you know, something everybody's talking about. This weekend, she's back on the countdown with Loving Life Again. Here's Ella Langley, number 35.
1: Seasons come.

0: I am proud to say I'm an Ella fella. Ella Langley with a brand new debut called Loving Life Again, starting the climb at number 35. And I'm also wearing my Ella's Fella's brand new t-shirt that she sent me right now. Country Top 40. You're checking out the Summer of Hits on the Country Top 40 with Fitz. And coming up, Parker McCollum tells me about the very first time he ever saw Cody Johnson live. And it wasn't just a concert. It was one of those moments that changed the way he looked at country music forever. You're going to love this story. It's coming up next on the Country Top 40 with Fitz.
1: And Doug.
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0: 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Country Top 40. Welcome back to the countdown of the Summer of Hits on the Country Top 40 with Fitz. I'm playing new songs that'll make you smile and make you cry a little bit. And in this case, songs that'll make you want to move on. Here's Kevin Powers and Shaboozy. Number 34.

0: Kevin Powers and Shaboozy moving up a spot this week to number 34 on the countdown. And you know, Parker McCollum has been a Cody Johnson fan for a long, long time. In fact, it goes all the way back to high school. But it wasn't Cody's voice, and it wasn't even the songs that left the biggest impression. It was the way he carried himself, the way he connected with people. And Parker says that was the moment he realized what a real country artist looked like.
1: I've always looked up to him a lot. My older cousin Austin was in a terrible wreck when I was in high school. Still alive, but tough deal. And Cody actually played his benefit. That was the first time. It was 2009 at the Montgomery County Fairgrounds. And I think Randy Rome paid him like $500 or whatever. And they pulled up in their van and trailer. And I was a sophomore in high school. You know, I'm like, that was my first time ever hearing a Cody. And I remember them just blowing it out of the water that night at a fairgrounds charity for people that had no idea who they were. And we've become super close over the years. And I say it all the time. He's stone cold killer on stage. Unbelievable musician, singer. Great dad, great husband, just a true cowboy. Represents Texas as good as anyone ever has.
0: Parker McCollum right now checking in at number 33 with Killing Me.

0: Parker McCollum with Killing Me, taking a walk up one to number 33 on the Country Top 40 with Fitz. All right, crew, it's Captain Fitz right here, and go ahead and strap in because we're about to leave the main countdown for a quick mission to the CT40 launch pad. This is where I spot the next generation of country stars before they go into orbit. And let me tell you something, our next artist isn't just ready for liftoff. She's got the engines lit, the thrust is building, and she is headed straight for the country music stratosphere. CT40 Mission Control, we are go for launch after this.
1: 2, 1. And liftoff.
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3: This evening brings a few showers with a rumble of thunder possible. Lows near 75. Tomorrow, more sun than clouds and quite warm, with highs in the low 90s and a heat index near 105. Tomorrow night turns partly cloudy, with a low of 67. By Tuesday, skies go mostly clear, highs in the mid-80s. Wednesday stays mostly sunny with highs near 87, and Thursday brings a few more clouds with a high in the mid-80s.
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You got Fitz, and I was born to play the hits, doing this thing from the original Country Top 40 studios deep in the heart of Texas. Ashley McBride holding steady at number 32 this week with What If We Don't. Yeah.

Ashley McBride holding steady at number 32 this week with What If We Don't? And now here's a guy who's never forgotten where he came from. Chase Matthews says this next song is for the people who show up every day and work hard and take care of their families and don't need a big city or a big spotlight to make a difference. And that's a message I think a lot of us can really get behind. Climbing to number 31, Chase Matthews with Holding It Down.

Grace Matthew fires up two spots this week to number 31 with Holding It Down. And all right, crew, it's Captain Fitz right here. Let's go ahead and punch the thrusters and leave the main countdown for just a minute because we're about to explore a brand new corner of the CT40 universe. This is where we discover the next country star getting ready to blast off into the stratosphere. 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All right, folks, Mission Control, Captain Fitz checking in. And this weekend, our CT40 launch pad locks into an artist whose musical GPS has really taken her all across the country, from California to the Carolinas, through the heart of Texas, and finally to Music City. And now on your CT40 launch pad, I mean, every stop left its own gravity on her sound. She grew up on a mix of classic rock, gospel, country. So don't be surprised when you hear a little Led Zeppelin attitude crash into a honky-tonk heart. Because the engines are lit, the countdown is complete, and this next country star is ready to break through the atmosphere. CT40 Mission Control, we are go for launch with Kinsley and her brand new song, Whiplash.

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0: Welcome back, y'all. It's Fitz, and you know I'm playing the hits. Thank you for making me part of your weekend. Whether you're headed to the lake or wrapping up a family vacation, firing up the grill, making that last summer ice cream run, I'm so glad you're here. And can you believe we are already closing the book on July? The backpacks are starting to show up in the stores. The school supply lists are coming home. And before you know it, those morning alarms are going to be ringing again. So before life gets busy, let's soak up every last bit of summer we can. And the best way to do that, well, you got to turn it up and count them down with me. Class is officially in session. The Country Top 40 kind of class is what I'm talking about. Let's continue the next 30.
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0: As we get this second hour rolling, if you love dirt roads and Friday night lights, small town roots, and country music that still feels like home, this next one's going to hit you right in the heart. His name is Shane Proffitt, and I agree with him, y'all. Love.

0: spot this week to number 30 with Long Live Country. And you got Fitz playing all the hits. And you know, Blake Shelton has had a pretty incredible career. But if you ask him what he's most proud of these days, it's not the awards or the number ones. He says becoming a stepdad changed his perspective. These days, he'll tell you that time with the people you love is the most valuable thing you got. Because you can always make more money, but you can never make more time. And number 29, here's Blake Shelton with Let Him In Anyway.
1: Ain't it

Blake Shelton holding his ground this week at number 29 with Let Him In Anyway. Man, it's such a beautiful song. And all right, how about a big old Texas-sized congratulations going out to Hudson Westbrook right now. What a year this guy is having. First of all, he is my daughter's crush. My daughter, Drew, is 14. She loves Hudson Westbrook. And this fall, he's hitting the road for his very first headlining tour. And we're better to kick things off than two nights at the world's largest honky-tonk, Billy Bob's, Texas. If you've been wanting to see Hudson before those venues get even bigger, now's your chance. He's on the CT40 stage right now, climbing into number 28 with Painted You Pretty.

Russell Westbrook continues his climb this week, moving up two spots to number 28 with Painted You Pretty. And, you know, one of my favorite parts of this show is the troop salute. And the voice of this troop salute is my late father, Special Forces Green Beret Bob. And I love you, Dad. And, you know, one of my favorite parts is just not only getting to hear his voice, but honoring all of the men and women who have served our nation. And this weekend, we're honoring somebody a little different. He never served in the military, but he's made it his mission to make sure the heroes who did serve

0: 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And I'll tell you, sometimes the greatest way to say thank you is to make sure their stories live on. 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
1: This is Green Beret Bob. Fitz is my son. I proudly served my country from 66 through 72 with the Army Special Forces. We live in a land of the free because of our brave men and women, past and present. This is our troop salute.
0: And you know, here on the Country Top 40, we normally use our troop salute to honor the men and women who've worn our nation's uniform. But this week, you know, we're making a rare exception, because sometimes serving those who served takes on a different form. Meet Rishi Sharma. You see, 10 years ago as a teenager, he made himself a promise: find as many World War II veterans as he possibly could, sit down with them, listen to them, and make sure their stories are never lost to time. And so far, he's traveled all across America and personally interviewed more than 3,000 of our greatest generation. And Rishi puts it this way: years ago, there were hundreds of thousands of living World War II veterans, and today, there's only about 30,000 left. And when they're gone, we won't just lose their stories. We'll lose their wisdom, their perspective, and a piece of the heart that helped shape this country. And he calls his project Remember WW2. So Rishi, I just want to personally thank you for reminding all of us that sometimes the greatest way to honor a hero is to simply listen. We live in the land of the free because of the brave.

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0: coming up, we're going to catch up with a guy who's helped write hits for some of the biggest names in country music. I mean, for years, he's been the voice behind the voices. And now he's stepping into the spotlight with a story of his own. Get ready. 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
12: Hey, it's Alexandra Kay, and let's get back to the hits with my latest single, Straight for the Heart, on the Country Top 40. Take it away, Fitz.
0: Thank you, Alexandra. We appreciate you, and wherever you are, at home, at work, or in your car, thank you for continuing this tradition with me on the most impactful countdown of country music. Alexandra Kay, she's got number 27, was Straight for the Heart.
13: Where do you go?

Alexandra Kay holding her ground this week at number 27 was Straight for the Heart. Born and raised in Tennessee, here's Russell Dickerson checking in at number 26 with Worth Your Wait.

Russell Dickerson climbing up two spots this week to number 26 with Worth Your While. And you're checking out the Summer of Hits on the Country Top 40 with Fitz. You know, for years, Graylin James has been the guy writing hits for other artists. And now, man, now he's finally telling his own story. Graylin says he used to hold back the really personal stuff, but he's learned that those honest moments are the ones that people connect with the most. And I think he's absolutely right. Here's Graylin James making his way to number 25 with a brilliantly written song, Water at a Wedding. Well, I'd

0: Water at a Wedding from Graylin James, sticking the landing for the second week at number 25. Don't go anywhere, y'all, because you got Fitz playing the hits on the countdown. And coming up, one of my favorite people in country music, Dustin Lynch, is going to be dropping by. And you know what? I finally put him on the spot. And before he left the studio, I got him to make me a promise. And now I'm going to hold him to it. And y'all are my witnesses. Dustin Lynch coming up next on the Country Top 40 Countdown. Country Top.
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12: Son.
13: Yes.
12: It's not rocketed.
13: Yes.
12: All

And ladies and gentlemen, the Reverend Roll continuing his hunt to the top of the countdown. Stopping by at number 24, here's Jelly with Hands Up. Let me tell

0: Jelly Roll continues his climb this week, moving up two spots to number 24 with Hands Up. And you know what? Some artists come through the CT40 studios for an interview, but Dustin Lynch, he just walks in like he lives here. He is CT40 family. And you know what? We've been doing this together for a lot of years, so I decided it was time to see if he was ready for a little promotion. I asked him if he would be willing to take my job if I ever needed him. You know what I mean? If I ever got like COVID or a sore throat or something like that. And believe it or not, he had an answer. Dustin Lynch, who has, my God, dude, I've been with you since day one. You are in the Fitz fam.
1: Let's go.
0: You're always welcome.
1: 15 years we've been doing this.
0: Dog, I know this.
1: So fun.
0: So when do you want to fill in and host, you know, one time? When do you just want to take it over and do your
1: thing?
0: Whenever
1: you need me. I mean, at some point, you're going to need a vacation, right? There's got to be a...
0: Absolutely. No, they don't give me a vacation. No.
1: Well, if you ever need one, you know, or you pull a muscle or something, let me know.
0: I'll do

0: I'll come in.
1: Dude, you would absolutely crush
0: it. I'll pinch hit.
2: So if I ever need a vacation or just, you know, pull a muscle or something, Dustin Lynch is ready to come off the bench. After 15 years in the Fitz family, I'd say he has already passed the audition. We love you, Dustin. Dustin Lynch, number 23 on the Country Top 40 Countdown with Easy to Love. Buffy

0: drunk.
1: Dustin Lynch picks up another spot this week, moving to number 23 with Easy to Love. And, you know, one thing I've always loved about Dustin is that no matter how big his career gets, he is still the same down-to-earth guy from Tullahoma, Tennessee. And that is a pretty rare quality in this business. You guys want to keep this thing rolling? Just a couple of weeks ago, this next artist was sitting on top of the CT40 mountain. And my, how things have changed, but she's still one of the hottest names in country music and on the charts inside the top 40. Here's Megan Maroney and her former number one, Beautiful Things, at number 22.

0: already hit Beautiful Things, and she's backing up 10 spots to number 22 for the week. What's up, y'all? It's Fitz, F-I-T with a Z, and nothing says summer quite like a county fair. The Ferris wheel lights, the smell of corn dogs and funnel cakes, the livestock barns, the midway, and a grandstand filled with country music. And coming up, we're taking a ride back to a year that brought us one of those songs that still feels like summer every time you hear it. Oh, and it just so happens it was the same year America got a whole lot happier around the dinner table. So join me. We're going down to the vault after this.
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4: This evening brings a few showers with a rumble of thunder possible. Lows near 75. Tomorrow, more sun than clouds and quite warm, with highs in the low 90s and a heat index near 105. Tomorrow night turns partly cloudy, with a low of 67. By Tuesday, skies go mostly clear, highs in the mid 80s. Wednesday stays mostly sunny with highs near 87, and Thursday brings a few more clouds with a high in the mid 80s.
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You got Fitz streaming and broadcasting the hits all the way from the great state of Texas. And thank you for continuing this tradition with me. Hope you're having a great summer. Can you believe back to school is almost here? But you know what? Every weekend, you know you're always going to get the hits. Word number 21 with John.

John Pardi, P-A-R-D with an I, climbing up one to number 21 with boots off. And all right, y'all, how about we throw off those boots right now and put on some Crocs, something comfortable, maybe a brand new pair of New Balance, because we're going to go in deep into the vault this weekend. A very nice air-conditioned

0: Vault. And I can't believe it's the last weekend in July. So we're going to head down now and see if we can find the best songs to make you think about summertime in the country. And your ticket to the Vault is brought to you by O'Reilly Auto Parts, your professional parts people. And I don't know if you know this, but I am part man, part machine. Thanks to our brand new iRetina scanner, I am the only man in the world with access to the Vault. Let me just walk in front of this scanner real quick. Ah, it seems like it's getting brighter every weekend.
1: Hello, Fitz. Please step in front of the Retina Eye Scanner.
0: All right, here I am.
1: Did you get my friend request?
0: Uh-oh, here she goes. Yes, I did. I think I already accepted it. Go back and check your Facebook account.
1: Access granted.
0: Now the iRetina scanner is sending me friend request on Facebook. All right. Thank you so much for letting me in. And we're going to start our journey in the year that the McDonald's Happy Meal was first marketed. And parents haven't heard the end of it since.
2: Your kids will love McDonald's Happy Meal. It's food and fun in a box. It's a hamburger or cheeseburger, regular-sized fries, regular-sized soft drink, and a McDonald's and cookie sampler.
0: It was the year that scientists paired a weak adhesive with a stack of little yellow cards, and the Post-it note hit the market, changing office life forever. And on your country radio, a certified country boy topped the charts with a song that we could all relate to.
3: Well, life on the farm is kind of laid back. Ain't much an old country boy like me can hack. It's early to rise, early in the sack. Thank God I'm a country boy.
0: From the year 1974, the number one song on country radio and the Billboard Hot 100, that was Thank God I'm a Country Boy by the legendary late and great John Denver. And now follow me over here. Let's do a little do-si-do ahead about 19 years to a song that had us all shouting out our best auctioneer voice like we were at a cattle sale.

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That's John Michael Montgomery with Soul. And now we're going to walk ahead another 16 years this way. Watch your step. Man, it does feel good inside the vault this weekend, doesn't it? And we're going to find a song that brings us to the end of that evening under the stars, you know, where you're holding

0: That was the number one song of the summer from 2011. Jake Owen and Barefoot Blue Jean Night. And I can't believe our time in the vault is up for this weekend. But you know what? What really pleases me is that I'm going to see you here next weekend. Right here, same time, same place. And your ticket to the vault was brought to you by O'Reilly Auto Parts. 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And follow me this way. There we go. Watch your step. We're going to cross over this world-famous threshold. And can you do me a little favor and help me give this big old elephantosius? I hope I got that right. 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There we go.
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0: guy who plays the hits, coming at you from the original CT40 studios deep in the heart of Texas, where country music never ever takes a day off. I won't let that happen. We've already made our way through the first half of this week's countdown, and if you thought it was good so far, just wait, because the biggest songs in the world are still lined up and we're just getting warmed up. Here comes the top 20.
1: Number 20.
0: All right, ladies, this one's for you, so turn it up loud. Riley Green is about to make another appearance on the CT40 stage right now. Here's

Riley Green climbing three spots this week to land at number 20 with Think As You Drunk. You know what? I was just thinking this the other day. Confidence is a funny thing. Sometimes all it takes is believing you're worth a little bit more than everyone else thinks you are. Case in point, Corey Kent. Long before the platinum records and sold out crowds, he was a 19-year-old kid from Oklahoma when Toby Keith's camp called up and they offered him the chance of a lifetime to open up a show. And they offered him $500 and said, hey, you want to open up for the big dog daddy? And most artists would have said, yeah, absolutely. I'd do it for free. But not Corey. He respectfully came back and said, hey, I appreciate it, but you know what? I get $1,000 a show. Can you believe it? The tour manager thought the kid was out of his mind. But when Toby Keith heard what happened, he loved the confidence. He respected the hustle, and he said, pay the kid. And that is a great reminder right there. Know your value. Don't be afraid to bet on yourself. All right, you hear me? Don't be afraid to bet on yourself. Here's Corey Kent joined by Coe Wetzel sliding into this week's number 19 song, Rocky Mountain Low.

the latest from Corey Kent and Co. Wetzel, Rocky Mountain Low, and you got Fitz playing the hits, letting you know right now that song just backed up 17 spots to number 19. And check this out, another duo is in our sights right now as Lainey Wilson and John Mayer enter the countdown at number 18 with Phone.

Hope you're having a great weekend. Lainey Wilson and John Mayer. Did you ever think you would hear John Mayer on a country radio station or in a country song? He's pushing forward along with Lainey three places to number 18 with Phone, Keys, Wallet. Everything I say to myself when I leave my house. And check this out. This next song was inspired by the loss of their late friend and mentor. And I'm talking about Dan and Shay. They wrote this song as a reminder that no one has to struggle alone. Number 17, this is Say So.

0: Dan and Shay, y'all, on the move, going up three places to number 17 with Say So. Welcome to the summer of hits on the Country Top 40 with Fitz, and hang tight, y'all, because when we come back, Hardy's going to drop by and make a pretty convincing argument that the phrase "too early for a beer" might not actually exist. So don't move. Country Top
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0: Welcome back, y'all. You got Fitz playing the hits. And this is the one place where we count down the biggest songs in country music. And we share the stories behind the artists who make them. And before we get back to the hits, I want to take a moment to send some love and prayers to Zach John King and his family. Zach's dad, John King, just passed away unexpectedly earlier this month. And he's stepping away from the road to be with the people who matter most, as he should. And Zach, having recently just lost my own dad, Green Beret Bob, a few months ago, I know how heavy this road can be. One day at a time, all right? Keep moving forward. One day at a time, and we are all thinking about you, brother. And we're proud to keep your music playing right here on the Country Top 40 with Fitz. Here's Zach John King, number 16, with Get to Drinking. Now he-

0: BJK, Zach John King on the rise up to number 16. We get to drinking, which coincidentally is also a pretty accurate description of what happens when Hardy stops by the CT40 studios with me. Hardy's written some big hits, sold out big shows, and built a career that's, you know, really hard to sum up in one sentence. So luckily, I gave it my best shot, and Hardy was more than willing to help.
1: The man who only needs one name, like Prince, Cher, Elvis, Fitz, Hardy.
2: Boom.
1: Boom. Dude, right there.
2: That's good. That's a great intro, man.
1: Thanks, bro. See, that's my job. Let me do that. You know you're hanging out with Hardy when?
2: Beers are flowing before noon.
1: Come on.
0: When Hardy's around, it's always 5 o'clock somewhere, even if it's only 11:30, right, a.m. He's up right now with Morgan Wallen, Eric Church, and Tim McGraw with MacArthur, number 15.

0: But there's a lot of good stuff that happens every single day. And it's brought to you by Sleep Number.
1: That's the good stuff.
0: I want to tell you about a little dog named Preeta. And she disappeared on the 4th of July after fireworks scared her. And for nearly 2 weeks, her family searched everywhere. They were just, you know, running out of hope. And then came a 911 call. Somebody spotted a little tiny dog swimming, not near the shore, but nearly half a mile out in the San Francisco Bay. And what happened next was absolutely incredible. Firefighters launched boats. They flew a drone overhead to keep track of the dog, racing across the water. And they finally reached the exhausted little puppy dog, wrapped her in a jacket to warm her up, and safely brought her back to shore. And the best part is, thanks to her little microchip, Preeta was reunited with her family, who'd almost given up hope of ever seeing her again. So, I mean, that story, I'm getting goosebumps right now, y'all. I got the bumps. I'm not lying. I love stories like this. A reminder that sometimes heroes don't wear capes. And sometimes hope shows up right when you think it's gone. And that is the good stuff.
1: He

0: 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Coming up on the Summer of Hits on the Country Top 40 with Fitz. There's a reason people love Luke Bryan that has nothing to do with hit songs or sold out shows. And I'm going to tell you the story right after this.
1: And Doug.
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3: Welcome to the weekend, and the tradition continues as we're going on a run to number one, and I'm going to give you a little music weekend therapy right now. Taking you southbound, Zach Top and South of Sanity, number 14, and his mustache is going along for the ride with him. Blaine.

0: somewhere south of sanity, still just north of insane. Zach Taub making a big jump up 5 spots to number 14. And you know what that means? He's going to get the big old blue ribbon and receive the Leap of the Week award. So no matter where you are right now, at home, at work, in the car, listening on your radio station app, I need you to help me out here. Let me grab my air horns and let's just get together and give Zach a big old attaboy!
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1: The Leap of the Week is brought to you by my longtime friends and partners over at T-Mobile. Back to the countdown we go. Just had a chance to chat with her last week. Lauren Elena, Chase Matthew clocking in at number 13 with All My Exes.

Lauren Elaine and Chase Matthew are climbing again this week, moving up two spots to number 13 with All My Exes. And coming up, Luke Bryan. I just love this guy. You know, being a superstar isn't just about selling out arenas or stacking up number one hit songs. Sometimes it's about what you do when life gets really, really hard. And Luke knows that better than most. Over the years, I don't know if you know this, his family has endured unimaginable loss. First his brother Chris, then his sister Kelly, and later his brother-in-law Ben, leaving three kids without their parents and without hesitation. Luke and Caroline, some of the greatest people I know, opened up their home and their hearts, raising those kids alongside their own two boys. And that's the kind of character that you cannot fake. And here's one of country music's biggest stars and one of the greatest men I know. He's at number 12 with country, and she knows it. He's Luke Bryan.

0: country, and she knows it from Luke Bryan, taking over at number 12 after a 5-spot leap. Coming up on the Country Top 40 with Fitz, your music with memories, your CT40 fan favorite segment. 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Stand by. 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
4: Late tonight, expect some clouds with a low of 75. It'll be muggy tomorrow, mostly clear, with highs near 93, a heat index near 105, and south winds around 10. Tomorrow night brings partly cloudy skies and lows near 67 as winds shift north at 10. Tuesday looks mostly sunny with highs in the mid-80s. Wednesday brings plenty of sunshine near 87. Thursday turns partly cloudy with highs again in the mid-80s.
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7: 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Make sure it says music with memories because it's coming up next. 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

going up to the number 11 for John Morgan and Kid Myself. And what's happening? 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

And you know this is my favorite part of the Country Top 40 with Fitz, because every country song means something to somebody. And this weekend, I get a message on TikTok from Lester, and he says, "What's up, Fitz? Every time I hear Darius Rucker's, it won't be like this for long. I got to pull over a second. You see, back in 2012, my little girl had just started kindergarten, and I remember dropping her off that first morning, and she was smiling. I wasn't. I was actually bawling like a baby, and I sat in the school parking lot after she walked inside, and then that song came on the radio. What are the odds? And at the time, I thought the song was trying to cheer me up, and I had no idea it was preparing me for life with my daughter. And fast forward to this summer, she's packing for her freshman year of college. I can't believe it, school is almost here, and we were loading boxes into the truck just last weekend, getting ready to pack her dorm room, and that same song came on the radio. And this time, we looked at each other, and we both started crying. It turns out Darius was right. It really didn't last long. Thanks for all you do, Fitz. Hug those babies every chance you get, and I love seeing pictures of your twins. Lester McGinnis, Wichita, Kansas.

Darius Rucker. It won't be like this for long. And man, if that one doesn't tug at your heart, I don't know what will. And thanks again, Lester, for writing to me on TikTok. What a beautiful memory. I really appreciate you sharing that with me. And if you have a special country song that's forever tied to a moment, a person, or a memory in your life, I'd love to hear your story right now. Just head over to the Country Top 40 with Fitz Facebook page. And right there, make sure at the very top it says Music with Memories. Because around here, every great country song has a story, and every story deserves to be heard. And I want to give a big shout out to T-Mobile for completely sponsoring.

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0: Welcome back to the Summer of Hits on the Country Top 40 with Fitz. And folks, strap in, because we've officially hit full throttle. For the last 3 hours, we've been climbing higher and higher, and now there's nowhere left to go but the top 10. The biggest songs, the biggest stars, running on pure country horsepower, y'all. My name is Fitz, and time to clear the runway. Let's light the afterburners. It's top 10 time.
4: 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So my favorite team up of all time is the song Ride, Ride, Ride on the Country Top 40. That Let's Ride Cowboy.
5: Number 10.
0: I want to give a big shout out to Taylor and the Fitz fam listening in Wisconsin right now. I love y'all. You're so active on social media. And we're kicking off the most sought after songs in country music. George Burge, Luke Bryan, and Ride.

0: Charge and Luke Bryan moving up one to number 10. And recently I got the opportunity to hang out with Stella Lefty a little while. And I don't usually set up FaceTime dates during an interview, but Stella Lefty and I, we just sort of made plans for a pretty special one. And this may be the first date I've ever scheduled that involves listening to myself on the radio.
1: And I'm going to be introducing it next week, so I'm going to send you the
2: You FaceTime me it?
1: I will.
2: You should.
1: Yeah, and will you FaceTime as you're listening to it on the countdown and your reaction?
2: Oh my God, yeah.
0: All right, so it's official. Stella Lefty and I, we just made a FaceTime date. You heard it right now in the Country Top 40 with Fitz. Now I'm just waiting to see if she actually picks up. For right now, though, let's hear it. Stella Lefty in such a unique song. Checking in with Boston, number 9. Oh, no.

0: She calls Los Angeles home, but she's singing about a city nearly 3,000 miles away. That was Stella Lefty climbing five spots to number nine with Boston. And I just got a TikTok DM from BaseballDad82. He said, "What's up, Fitz? My kids are already getting back to school anxiety. Every store we walk into has backpacks, folders, crayons everywhere, back to school supplies. How do I calm them down?" All right, let me tell you, as a daddy, tell them those school supplies are just Halloween decorations that showed up 3 months early. And parents, don't act all tough. Some of y'all see those school supply prices and need a paper bag to breathe into. Now, whether you're carrying beach towels or book bags, life keeps moving forward just like the countdown. And this next one gave Kenny Chesney the biggest radio ad day of his entire career, with 158 reporting radio stations across the world jumping on board. Number 8 on the Country Top 40 with Fitz, Carry On, Kenny Chesney.
1: She

0: Disney's still doing his thing after all these years, up two spots to number eight. We are officially inside the top 10, and from here on out, every song has a shot at wearing the crown. So grab another sweet tea, jump back in the pool, or just crank us up with the windows down, because this summer's soundtrack is just getting started. And coming up, Taylor Swift reveals how a childhood favorite inspired her brand new song for Toy Story 5. So don't move, we're making a run for number one on the Country Top 40 with Fitz.
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You got Fitz playing all the hits from the CT40 headquarters in Texas, and this is a cool one. Taylor Swift was just 5 years old when the first Toy Story hit theaters. Can you believe that? Fast forward to today, and she's writing a song for Toy Story 5. It's in it right now. I encourage you, take your kids to watch it. After an early screening, she called Jack Antonoff, and together they wrote I Knew It, I Knew You from Jesse's point of view. And Taylor says those characters made her laugh, helped her grow up, and really inspired this song. Talk about a full circle moment. To infinity and beyond! Yeah, I had to do it. I might do it one more time. To infinity and beyond! Here's Taylor Swift, number 7, with I Knew It, I Knew You.

The newly married Taylor Swift, Kelsey, coming up two spots to number 7 with I Knew It, I Knew You, and Fitz playing the hits. Getting so close to the top 5 songs of country music. Getting so close to number 1. And next up, Kane Brown, number 6 with an amazing song on the CT40 stage with Woman.

0: Woman from Kane Brown shuffling up two places to number six. Coming up on the Summer of Hits on the Country Top 40 with Fitz, I'm going to be throwing it back to the time Luke Combs lost an NFL playoff bet. And he didn't lose any money. He lost something far more important. Meat and cheese. And I got the details after this.
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15: New Game Plus with Oxy makes your laundry smell incredible and fights stubborn smells, like the ones your dog Biscuit brought into your freshly made bed last night. 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

And we arrive at number 5 on the countdown, who knows everything about vehicles. He actually got famous, went viral talking about trucks and truck repairs and parts. Yes, he knows everything about automobiles. And number 5, his name is Bailey Zimmerman with Chevy Silverado.

Cody Zimmerman just dropped the hammer down with Chevy Silverado shifting up one spot to number five. And now, one of the worst bets Luke Combs ever made had nothing to do with Las Vegas. A couple of years ago, he lost an NFL playoff bet to his keyboard player and had to go 90 days vegan. Luke said it meant no meat, no cheese, no butter, basically no anything good. He spent 3 months dreaming about one thing, a big old deer steak. Safe to say, he thinks twice before making football bets these days. Lucky for us, the only thing Luke's betting on right now is great country songs, and we're grateful for him. Luke Combs, number four, with Be By.

0: Holmes, y'all, and he's on the move up one to number four. It is all about the summer of hits on the Country Top 40 with Fitz. And whether you're on the back porch, out on the lake, or just rolling down the highway with the windows down, you got to hang with me. Just three songs stand between us and number one on the Country Top 40 with Fitz.
1: And Doug.
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2: Late tonight, expect some clouds with a low of 75. It'll be muggy tomorrow, mostly clear, with highs near 93, a heat index near 105, and south winds around 10. Tomorrow night brings partly cloudy skies and lows near 67 as winds shift north at 10. Tuesday looks mostly sunny with highs in the mid-80s. Wednesday brings plenty of sunshine near 87. Thursday turns partly cloudy with highs again in the mid-80s.
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4: What's up, y'all, and welcome back to the Country Top 40 with Fitz playing all the hits. So glad you're spending part of your weekend with me, and let's keep this countdown rolling. Ella Langley had one of those show must go on moments last weekend in Baltimore while opening for Morgan Wallen. You see, just two songs into her set, her dress completely unzipped. It happens. It's called a wardrobe malfunction. So what did she do? Well, she laughed it off. She threw on a Baltimore Ravens jersey that the team gave her, and she never missed a beat. The show must go on, just like my mama says. Mama Fitz says, life is a stage, and the show must go on. The crowd absolutely loved it, and here's the song they got to hear live. Ella Langley and Morgan Wallen with I Can't Love You Anymore, at number 3.

country music's favorite duo right now, Morgan Wallen and Ella Langley, climbing to number 3 with I Can't Love You Anymore. And hey, in case you missed it, the internet has a brand new celebrity, and it's a raccoon. His name is Jimothy. That's right, Jimothy. And he actually lives near Seattle. He's got a rare condition that gives him sort of a very funny little posture. And somehow he's racked up millions of views, inspired artwork, T-shirts, and even made appearances at Seattle Mariners baseball games. Yes, proof that these days you don't have to be famous to be famous. Speaking of somebody who can't stay off your timeline, here's a guy making his third appearance on the countdown this weekend. Back to back, it's a double shot of Morgan Wallen, number 2 with...

There you go, Sneedville, Tennessee's own Morgan Wallen, once again going up a rung to number two with Don't We. All right, and I'm going to ask you a question right now. Who's it going to be? Who is taking the top spot? I'm taking your guesses right now. Go to our Facebook page, Country Top 40 with Fitz. Send me a message. Who you got for number one this weekend? Because we are still tallying up this week's brand new number one artist. It's going

0: be that tight, y'all. You're going to have to keep it right here because we're lifting the curtain to number one right after this.
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0: Welcome back to the Summer of Hits on the Country Top 40 with Fitz, and I can't believe it. We're about to play you this week's number one song in the world, but that is only after I do a little warm-up first. Come on, you know you got to do it. Movement is medicine. I'm going to say it again. Movement is medicine. We're going to warm up a little bit, and your warm-up to number one is brought to you by Sleep Number. And this weekend, I'm going to take you back to 2015 when Chris Stapleton changed country music forever, in my opinion. He spent years writing hit songs for other artists. But when he took the stage at the CMA Awards with Justin Timberlake, everything changed overnight. Millions of people who'd never heard his name suddenly wanted to know one thing. Who is that guy?
5: Oh, that's new. Tennessee whiskey.
0: Yeah, it wasn't just a hit. It became a modern country classic. The kind of song that's still guaranteed to stop conversations in a honky-tonk. Maybe around a campfire or with the windows rolled down on a Saturday night. You just want to sing loud to this one. And now a little Chris Stapleton and Tennessee Whiskey. 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

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And although it was never officially promoted as a country radio single, it exploded after Chris and Justin Timberlake performed it together at the 2015 CMA Awards. I was there. I saw it. 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And within days, it shot to number one on Billboard's Hot Country Songs chart. 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And this is it. The moment that we have all been waiting for. Number one. And one thing that's always separated Jason Aldean from everybody else, you know, he's never chased trends. Jason says he's never ever tried to make music for radio or even for the fans. He makes the songs he wants to hear and sing every night and then trusts the fans to decide if they want to come along for the ride or not. Turns out that's been a pretty good strategy for the last 20 years for Mr. Jason Aldean. Holding on again to the number one spot for another week. Here's Jason Aldean with Don't Tell On Me. Number one in country music.

0: for the second week running. How about that? How about that? Jason Aldean, Hold It On Tight at number one again with Don't Tell On Me. And what a great song. I love you, Jay. Huge week for you. Your entire songwriting team made up of Kurt Allison, Tully Kennedy, John Morgan, and Lydia Vaughn. And I'll tell you, Jason Aldean is loyal to his songwriters. And I like to say this to you many, many, many more.
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0: And that is how we count them down from number 40 to number one. 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And I want to give a shout out to the CT40 staff, including Cody Culverson, the notorious DEP, Deborah Evans Price, Nick Allen, Drew Brownfield, and Scott Mahalik. And the Country Top 40 comes to you each week from the good folks at North Star Audio. And we originate this thing from the original CT40 studios deep in the heart of Texas. I am Fitz, everywhere on social media. You can find me everywhere. Facebook, Instagram, TikTok, at Country Top 40 with Fitz. And I can't wait to see you next weekend. We're going to see if Mr. Jason Aldean could snag a third week at the top, but Don't Tell On Me. So I want you to have a great week ahead. And if you're having a downtime in your life, just remember, step by step, all right? Keep going forward. And remember to think big, because you're thinking anyway. And who's better than you?
2: No!

tomorrow morning. Lunchbox is finally defending teachers for once. He's outraged over something else that has to do with teachers. We'll talk about that tomorrow morning on the Bobby Bones Show.

Today turns humid and mostly sunny, with a high of 93 and a steamy heat index near 105. South winds around 10. Clouds return overnight with a low in the upper 60s. Tomorrow looks mostly clear with highs in the mid 80s, and Wednesday brings even more sunshine,

Overnight brings variable cloudiness with lows in the mid-70s. Today turns humid and mostly sunny, with a high of 93 and a steamy heat index near 105. South winds around 10. Clouds return overnight with a low in the upper 60s. Tomorrow looks mostly clear with highs in the mid-80s, and Wednesday brings even more sunshine, with highs near 87.

0: Overnight brings variable cloudiness with lows in the mid-70s. Today turns humid and mostly sunny, with a high of 93 and a steamy heat index near 105. South winds around 10. Clouds return overnight with a low in the upper 60s. Tomorrow looks mostly clear with highs in the mid-80s, and Wednesday brings even more sunshine, with highs near 87 and overnight lows in the upper 60s.
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0: turns humid and mostly sunny, with a high of 93 and a steamy heat index near 105. South winds around 10. Clouds return overnight with a low in the upper 60s. Tomorrow looks mostly clear with highs in the mid-80s, and Wednesday brings even more sunshine, with highs near 87 and overnight lows in the upper 60s.
1: Why would you need any other preset? 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Kids.

0: Hey, it's Reed and Chelsea along with you. Let's talk a little Heat. It's back yesterday, back today.
1: Yes.
0: And then it won't be like terrible tomorrow and beyond.
1: Okay.
0: But yeah, hope everybody once again staying cool. But again, it's last week of July here.
1: Right.
0: August, by rights, is going to be hot. Hopefully not smoky.
1: I know. In August, you already start thinking about back to school stuff.
0: But I love September weather, Chels.
1: Yeah,
0: I do too. October is one of my favorite months weather-wise.
1: Mm-hmm.
0: So we just can't get all caught up in the fact that it's like, oh my gosh, it's okay. And it's only 3 months. If you take the traditional June, July, August.
1: Yes.
0: That's no different than October, November, December, or January, February, March.
1: Right.
0: Or April, May, June. Like, it's 3 months. 12
1: mm-hmm.
0: weeks.
1: Mm-hmm.
0: It goes fast. We still got plenty of weeks left here, so.
1: It goes fast, and I feel like we jam a lot in. And we're still.
0: We're still jamming.
1: Jamming.
0: Still jamming. But, been a good summer so far. Good weekend. And, mm-hmm. you know, let's make the most of this final. I mean, Saturday is August 1. So let's.
1: Is it really?
0: No, it's this Saturday.
1: Okay, it's the last week now.
0: It is the last 5 days.
1: Let's go.

Friends Like That, John Morgan, Jason Aldean. It's Kix 106.3 with another extreme heat warning in effect until 9 o'clock for us tonight. 105 for that heat index. Yesterday morning, got the kids outside, slip and slide, the kiddie pool. We were eating popsicles, but by noon, it was like, we got to go in. Everybody showered, got a nap, and then a little Toy Story 2 on the TV last night with some popcorn, and just enjoyed the air conditioning. Because being outside, especially for the kids, that was a no-go. More of that today before it gets more reasonable tomorrow. Here's Glory Days from Gabby Barrett on Kix 106.3. Good morning.

0: Hey, it's Chelsea. He's Reed. So we're kind of in the potty training mode with our daughter.
1: She's potty trained.
0: Well, I don't say that for certain until she's in undies. She's not quite there yet. But
1: get her in underwear then.
0: Something that my mom actually saw, because we were getting desperate. Like, Brielle just didn't care about it and she didn't want to do it. So we actually had Grant like go into the bathroom with her. Wait, no. What did we have Grant do? Oh, go to the bathroom and say, okay, Brielle, like how do I have to go to the bathroom?
1: Yeah.
0: Like, I don't know how to do it. So then she would like walk him through it. And that worked. Would you give a good review on that, Reed? That worked.
1: I would. There's a difference between teaching and just, you know, doing.
0: Yes.
1: And that's where, you know, when they say when you teach is when you really know. So when you have a child teach you how to go to the bathroom, they're... it's locking in more than just you telling them.
0: Yeah. No, there. I'm looking at some of these like funny parenting things on the New York Post, like just funny things on social. And this one mom said that she told her firstborn he could have candy too whenever the secondborn used the bathroom. So basically he potty trained the second kid because.

the bathroom. So basically he potty trained the second kid because he wanted candy. And it's like, that stuff is so good. And you know, it works. So

0: Yeah.
1: Especially egg-based meals and breakfast sandwiches as an affordable protein-focused alternative to the traditional steak and eggs dinner outing, with younger, higher-earner consumers driving a notable boom in breakfast restaurants and third-space breakfast culture.
0: Oh.
1: Now, eggs are down in price big time.
0: Oh, yeah.
1: I mean, where we were at $7 for a dozen, we are way, way, way, way below that.
0: Yeah.
1: Chelsea's gotten into eggs. Grant likes eggs if they're cooked a certain way by a specific person in the house. Me. And Brielle's hit and miss, like most things in life. But Chelsea's really dove into eating a lot of eggs, and they're just talking about how, like, especially younger Americans, they're kind of on this egg thing.
0: Really?
1: Now, the other thing, Chelsea, that has gotten a huge, like, attention is cottage cheese.
0: Yes.
1: Now, I tried to make cottage cheese ice cream because I heard you can make some ice cream. So I followed the recipe. Nasty. And it smells even worse than it tastes, and it doesn't taste good. So I wouldn't waste your cottage cheese, which can be fairly expensive.
0: Reed wasted a whole thing of it.
1: Like two cups of it.
0: I was not happy.
1: Chelsea loves her cottage cheese too.
0: I do.
1: You don't even try, and you're right in the health trends, and you don't even pay attention to this stuff.
0: I'm just healthy.
1: loaded comment. But anyway,
0: Calm 8:30 when the kids go to bed, and there's a tub of ice cream. Okay.
1: Yeah.
0: Like, moving on.
1: Chelsea, we can both have a great day, both of us.
0: I know.
1: And then unwind it in a matter of 1 hour. Couple Parks and Rec episodes and chips, cheese.
0: I mean,
1: Chex Mix.
0: I mean, really.
1: Little leftover.
0: The pantry is our oyster, right?
1: And we just bought like 6 bags of tortilla chips, which you'd say, well, those aren't bad. Do you know how many calories is in 14 chips? I told Chelsea that the other night after we had stuffed ourselves, and you're like, you're kidding me.
0: I think we just ate
1: 600 calories piece.
0: It's worth it.
1: Sometimes you need that. But cottage cheese is having this resurgence. I'm very pro cottage cheese. Just do not try and make it into ice cream.
0: Yeah.
1: I don't care what they say or what the viral videos show. It's gross.

0: read Chelsea with you. Chelsea, I won't get too specific, but you and I were together running some errands.
1: Oh.
0: Not my favorite thing to do, but I'm a good errand runner when I have to be, when I have to get back for something.
1: Yeah. No, and I feel like when I have to take Reed to do the errands, just me and Reed, was the case. He's just like, oh, what's next? What's next? And I'm like, this is what I have to do once a week. I have to go to five places. I have to do all this stuff. And it's, I feel like there should be more appreciation.
0: Give you a finger snaps. So you're like, we're going to kind of divide and conquer, which isn't the right way to say that term, by the way. But we're going to split up at the grocery store and then we're going to make this fast.
1: Yeah.
0: And then we do the whole thing together, basically. I'm like, what do you want me to get now? You're like, hold on. You have your list on your phone.
1: Mm-hmm.
0: Go get the cottage cheese. Okay, come back. Go
1: you
0: get...
1: You were almost too quick. You know what I'm saying? Like, I thought you wouldn't know where more stuff was and I'd have more time to, like...
0: Is that what it was? Because I was like, I thought we're dividing this and this kind of a race against time and...
1: A coworker, Erica, literally puts her list together how the store is laid out. I am not that good.
0: I'm not good in general, but I knew where that stuff was. And you would point me in the direction. And
1: sure.
0: But I couldn't find the sour cream.
1: They were out, which was a tragedy.
0: Chelsea's family taco dip is a delicacy.
1: It's a tragedy.
0: You know, some people like caviar. Chelsea's family likes taco dip. And I said, either I can't see it or it's out.
1: Mm-hmm.
0: And it was out. So it's kind of like I didn't win, but I felt better that you couldn't see it.
1: Mm-hmm.
0: One of the people, as we were doing our errands, tried to make small talk, a real zest for life.
1: Yeah.
0: And that was an odd place to do small talk. If you're there, you would know what I'm talking about.
1: Yeah.
0: And so you're kind of trying to, and in those cases, I don't help Chelsea out at all. Mm. Oftentimes, I will do the talking for Chelsea when needed.
1: Yeah.
0: But in that case, I just sat on my phone and I just listened to you two kind of awkwardly talk about your summer for, you know, about 90 seconds.

Alexandra Kay, Kix 106.3, the most country every day. Welcome into Monday, Reading Chelsea with you. I'd classify this as a hot summer, wouldn't you? I mean, this has been enough of the extreme heat warnings. Got another one until 9 o'clock tonight. 105 for that heat index before we're middle 80s for tomorrow. Yesterday, the dew point mid to upper 70s, which anything above 70 is tough. So hopefully you're being able to enjoy some AC. If not, water, water, water all day. Start early. George Burge and Luke Bryan now. Ride, ride, ride. Kix 106.3.

0: 3. What you got, Chels?
1: We are still talking about the Travis and Taylor wedding, everybody.
0: Are we?
1: Yes. I think this is funny. This is funny. So, a New York artist, this is from NBC News, a New York artist collected trash from around Madison Square Garden the night of Travis and Taylor's wedding. He then put it in cubes, labeled it New York City garbage, just married TNT 7326, and he sold the cubes of garbage for $25 a piece. So
0: it's America. That's capitalism, baby.
1: Yeah, I'm like, I don't know if you would need that. garbage in a cube. And it's not like
0: one man's trash, another man's treasure.
1: It's not like it was used by Taylor and Travis. You know what I'm saying? It was just,
0: was it used Kleenexes, though? I mean, what was this? From unknown guests?
1: Yeah, I don't. Do you want me to go back? I'm out of the article.
0: No, you don't have
1: now.
0: To go back. I'm good. I think we got the gist of it. Unless you really want to go back.
1: No, I do have to go back now and see what it is.
0: A used gum wrapper from an unknown guest.
1: Yeah, it kind of is that kind of stuff.
0: Yuck.
1: Yeah, I mean, I see some broken AirPods are in one of them. Random pieces of garbage. Yep, just water bottle caps. A little bit of some caution tape that may have been up that day. So,
0: The only piece of garbage that I think is actually cool is my dad was in New York City for a ball drop, and he brought some confetti back.
1: Oh, that's cool.
0: Which, you know, is that garbage? Technically, but that was cool. But yeah, other than that, it's like, I don't need a used bottle cap.
1: Mm-hmm.

0: Country music news, Chels. Okay, you can now experience, like vicariously, Kenny Chesney's journey from East Tennessee to stardom in Nashville through the new exhibit at the Country Music Hall of Fame and Museum.
1: Wow.
0: He said it's a lot to take in, a lot of fun. He said seeing it all in one place like that, it's like having your entire life career, all the magic flying by your eyes. And he said, man, what a trip it was. If I hadn't been there, I might not be able to believe it.
1: Mm-hmm.
0: So last week they had a private opening and the CEO remarked how his input into the exhibit stood out among the 225 the museum has put on, said thanks to Kenny's exceptional musical talent and insatiable creativity. So this is going to run through June of next year if you want to check this out in Nashville, should you be making your way down there.
1: Yeah.
0: And I would imagine it is kind of weird to see, like, you know, at your wedding, if you had a video running, a montage of like you as a kid and, you know, your partner as a kid and growing up and all stuff.
1: Aww.
0: But imagine your whole career, like 30 years of you being this, you know, in East Tennessee all the way to this. That would, I think, be a bit interesting to experience right in front of you. So glad they're going to do it for a year. You know,

0: Reading Chelsea along with you. All right, Chelsea, you got this bride. Martrice.
1: Oh,
0: my nickname.
1: Okay.
0: So she, 8 weeks pregnant, and she's got her wedding day coming up. Okay. Sounds like an episode out of The Office, right?
1: Okay.
0: So she did not tell anyone, I would assume other than her husband-to-be, that she was pregnant.
1: Oh.
0: So how do you do this because you're expected to drink at your own wedding?
1: You're also
0: 8 weeks pregnant.
1: Very large. Oh, 8 weeks.
0: Not 8 months, 8 weeks.
1: Okay.
0: So she learned she was pregnant 2 weeks before her wedding.
1: Okay.
0: Chose to keep the news private.
1: Yeah.
0: Telling only her future husband.
1: Yeah.
0: The wedding planner and the photographer. Oftentimes, the wedding planner and photographer know more about the wedding than the husband.
1: It's true.
0: I mean, there were things I was like, we're doing what now?
1: Mm-hmm.
0: I mean, I was asking the photographer where we're supposed to go. To avoid suspicion, she drank sparkling cider instead of champagne.
1: Okay.
0: Had the bartender send her virgin martinis all night, matching her favorite cocktail, no alcohol. And the whole ruse went viral. And guests originally believed she had partied heavily because then she faked, I think towards the end, you know, kind of being a little tipsy at her own wedding.
1: Oh, sure, yeah.
0: Even though it was all...
1: Oh.
0: At the rehearsal dinner, a waitress accidentally served her an alcoholic drink, so she blamed wedding day jitters and said her stomach couldn't handle alcohol, which is not untrue.
1: Yeah.
0: Her maid of honor then drank it for her.
1: Yeah.
0: And throughout the night, she kind of leaned into the usual drunk bride dance moves.
1: Okay.
0: She pulled it off.

0: And you know what? And in nobody's business.
1: Yeah.
0: So she was able to pull it off. But that is 2 weeks before. You only have like 14 days to figure out your whole plan with this thing.
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6: Today's steamy, with a high of 95, a few passing clouds, and the heat index climbing near 105. Smoky conditions expected, south winds near 10. Tonight, partly cloudy skies, lows in the upper 60s, with the smoke sticking around. Tomorrow, mostly sunny with highs in the mid-80s, then mainly clear overnight with a low in the mid-60s. Wednesday brings sunshine mixed with a few clouds, highs in the upper 80s, and lows in the upper 60s.
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8: A heat warning is in effect until 9 o'clock tonight. A week-long trial begins this afternoon for the lacrosse man charged with killing an Onalaska man and Logan High School graduate in the parking lot of a lacrosse Northside bar just before bar time in January of last year. Police say 29-year-old Cody Allen killed 42-year-old Justin Betts, then tried to flee after an argument. A $1 million cash bond was set Friday afternoon for the Madison man charged with stabbing his ex-girlfriend on LaCrosse's south side in May. 28-year-old Yvonne Canchola-Garcia will be back in court for a preliminary hearing a week from Friday. Canchola-Garcia reportedly stabbed Michaela Clancy multiple times while Clancy was trying to get her infant out of her car after a late work shift and was found lying on the ground next to the baby. The baby was not hurt. A 31-year-old lacrosse man was arrested for drunk driving after Zumbrota, Minnesota police say he drove his car into a river embankment after trying to flee just before midnight Friday night. The man was not hurt. Police say he had a gun with him in his car while drunk. Lacrosse's West Avenue between Market and Division Streets will be down to one southbound lane for the next 6 weeks. Both northbound lanes will be closed. Also, 6th Street from State Street to King Street will be closed through a week from Friday for pavement replacement. Monroe County zoned towns will have a temporary 18-month moratorium on large and medium AI data centers and battery storage facilities. The county board approved it on a 10-3 vote last Tuesday. Zach Zabel was among those who voted against it and explains why.
9: We use AI data every day in our lives, whether it's when we drive to work, what we listen to on our phones. We all have phones, we all have smartwatches. The moratorium they brought forward kind of just put a blanket over it.

0: everything and not really looking at the individual. That's why I asked Allison the question of even if a data center wants to come in somewhere, they would have to go through the conditional use permit process. So we'd still be able to review each data center as it came in. We use it every day. Why shut it down now?
1: Zabel was referring to County Zoning Administrator Allison Elliott. Doug Regala also thought the resolution needed to be simplified. Dave Pierce thought 18 months was too long. Those two and Zabel wanted to send it back to the zoning committee. And now you're up to date. Craig Otto, Magnum Media News.
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4: Today's steamy, with a high of 95, a few passing clouds, and the heat index climbing near 105. Smoky conditions expected, south winds near 10. Tonight, partly cloudy skies, lows in the upper 60s, with the smoke sticking around. Tomorrow, mostly sunny with highs in the mid-80s, then mainly clear overnight with a low in the mid-60s. Wednesday brings sunshine mixed with a few clouds, highs in the upper 80s, and lows in the upper 60s.
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0: I'm not going to hate on her for taking her dog for a walk. That's what we're doing now? We're hating on people for taking dogs for walks?
1: No, just too far up a mountain seems a lot for a 100-pound dog, man.
0: How much you weigh?
1: I 170.
0: You go up mountains?
1: Yeah, but I'm different.
0: Okay.
1: Built different.
0: All right, there you go. That's what it's all about.
2: That was Tell Me Something Good.

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1: Bobby Bones here. 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I'll count down the week's top 30 country songs right here on Kix 106.3.
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0: Rip, and I don't know that we helped you much, but we had a good time talking about it. yeah, that's awesome. Hope you guys have a great time at that tonight.
1: Thank you guys so much. We're big listeners, part two every day. Thank you guys.
0: Thank you, Bernadette. Bye-bye. Bones. Now let's play Parmalee. Here is Cowgirl.

0: something good.
1: One man just celebrated an incredible career milestone, and it's not just the 50 years that he's been there. It's something else entirely. Eddie has this story next in our positivity segment called Tell Me Something Good.
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1: A heat warning is in effect until 9 o'clock tonight. A week-long trial begins this afternoon for the lacrosse man charged with killing an Onalaska man and Logan High School graduate in the parking lot of a Lacrosse Northside bar just before bar time in January of last year. Police say 29-year-old Cody Allen killed 42-year-old Justin Betts, then tried to flee after an argument. A $1 million cash bond was set Friday afternoon for the Madison man charged with stabbing his ex-girlfriend on Lacrosse's south side in May. 20-year-old Yvonne Canchola-Garcia will be back in court for a preliminary hearing a week from Friday. Canchola-Garcia reportedly stabbed Michaela Clancy multiple times while Clancy was trying to get her infant out of her car after a late work shift and was found lying on the ground next to the baby. The baby was not hurt. A 31-year-old lacrosse man was arrested for drunk driving after Zumbrota, Minnesota police say he drove his car into a river embankment after trying to flee just before midnight Friday night. The man was not hurt. Police say he had a gun with him in his car while drunk. Lacrosse's West Avenue between Market and Division Streets will be down to one southbound lane for the next 6 weeks. Both northbound lanes will be closed. Also, 6th Street from State Street to King Street will be closed through a week from Friday for pavement replacement. Monroe County zoned towns will have a temporary 18-month moratorium on large and medium AI data centers and battery storage facilities. The county board approved it on a 10-3 vote last Tuesday. Zach Zabel was among those who voted against it and explains why.
2: We use AI data every day in our lives, whether it's when we drive to work, what we listen to on our phones. We all have phones, we all have smartwatches. The moratorium they brought forward kind of just put a blanket over everything and not really looking at the individual. That's why I asked Allison the question of even if a data center wants to come in somewhere, they would have to go through the conditional use permit process. So we'd still be able to review each data center as it came in. We use it every day. Why shut it down now?
1: Zabel was referring to County Zoning Administrator Allison Elliott. Doug Regala also thought the resolution needed to be simplified. Dave Pierce thought 18 months was too long. Those two and Zabel wanted to send it back to the Zoning Committee. And now you're up to date. Craig Otto, Magnum Media News.
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10: Today's steamy, with a high of 95, a few passing clouds, and the heat index climbing near 105. Smoky conditions expected, south winds near 10. Tonight, partly cloudy skies, lows in the upper 60s, with the smoke sticking around. Tomorrow, mostly sunny with highs in the mid-80s, then mainly clear overnight with a low in the mid-60s. Wednesday brings sunshine mixed with a few clouds, highs in the upper 80s, and lows in the upper 60s.
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1: What's up, dog?
2: Question. Abby, is this a game that you'd like to be included in, or are you just going to freak out like other games? Because if you're going to freak out, it'd be tough because it's hard on easy trivia with you.
3: We can give it a go. 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
2: next game you're in, Eddie's out.
1: Trial.
2: If she's going to get all freaked out about it, I don't want to put her through it. I've never seen anyone that reacts like she does to games where it's painful.

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1: So you're going to a themed birthday party?
2: Yeah.
1: To dress up?
2: Yeah, the theme is Icon because it's her 50th birthday and she's iconic. So her friends that are putting it together, they're like, everybody come dress as your icon, like your favorite icon.
1: Who are you going to be?
2: That's what I need your help for, or everybody's help for. Well, I have no idea.
1: I made a list.
2: Okay, perfect.
1: I have like 15 though. It's quite the list.
2: We can narrow it down based on...
1: Dolly Parton.
2: Okay. See, I would think based on how easy or difficult it is to dress up as them, and I feel like she's got some key elements that would be easy.
1: So are you trying to avoid other people dressing as her, though? Because if so, there may be other people dressed as Dolly.
2: I know.
1: Because if you're looking for somebody a little more original, I did Elle Woods.
2: Okay.
1: But now she's fictional.
2: Right.
1: But she's pink suit with the little dog. You could also be Paris Hilton if they ask.
3: Oh, yeah.
4: Elle Woods is from a movie?
2: Mm-hmm. Legally Blonde.
4: I got it.
1: You could be Sandy from Grease.
2: Oh, all black.
1: And no one's going to be her.
2: Uh-huh.
1: So I made the things that people will be, because I think people could also be like Madonna. That could happen.

0: trying to meet a dude, Dorothy, Wizard of Oz, in that little dress and the hair pigtails.
1: Yeah, okay. With a basket.
0: Full of brownies. Yeah. So you can still get the brownies in there.
2: Okay.
0: All right, good.

0: something good.
1: You got to call 911, but it's for your dog, and it's on a mountain trail. It has a great ending. Lunchbox has this story next in our segment called Tell Me Something Good.
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3: A heat warning is in effect until 9 o'clock tonight. A week-long trial begins this afternoon for the lacrosse man charged with killing an Onalaska man and Logan High School graduate in the parking lot of a lacrosse Northside bar just before bar time in January of last year. Police say 29-year-old Cody Allen killed 42-year-old Justin Betts, then tried to flee after an argument. A $1 million cash bond was set Friday afternoon for the Madison man charged with stabbing his ex-girlfriend on lacrosse's south side in May. 20-year-old Yvonne Canchola-Garcia will be back in court for a preliminary hearing a week from Friday. Canchola-Garcia reportedly stabbed Michaela Clancy multiple times while Clancy was trying to get her infant out of her car after a late work shift and was found lying on the ground next to the baby. The baby was not hurt. A 31-year-old lacrosse man was arrested for drunk driving after Zumbrota, Minnesota police say he drove his car into a river embankment after trying to flee just before midnight Friday night. The man was not hurt. Police say he had a gun with him in his car while drunk. Lacrosse's West Avenue between Market and Division Streets will be down to one southbound lane for the next 6 weeks. Both northbound lanes will be closed. Also, 6th Street from State Street to King Street will be closed through a week from Friday for pavement replacement. Monroe County zoned towns will have a temporary 18-month moratorium on large and medium AI data centers and battery storage facilities. The county board approved it on a 10-3 vote last Tuesday. Zach Zabel was among those who voted against it and explains why.
4: We use AI data every day in our lives, whether it's when we drive to work, what we listen to on our phones. We all have phones. We all have smartwatches. The moratorium they brought forward kind of just put a blanket over everything and not really looking at the individual. That's why I asked Allison the question of even if a data center wants to come in somewhere, they would have to go through the conditional use permit process. So we'd still be able to review each data center as it came in. We use it every day. Why shut it down now?
3: Zabel was referring to County Zoning Administrator Allison Elliott. Doug Regala also thought the resolution needed to be simplified. Dave Pierce thought 18 months was too long. Those two and Zabel wanted to send it back to the Zoning Committee. And now you're up to date. Craig Otto, Magnum Media News.
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6: Today's steamy, with a high of 95, a few passing clouds, and the heat index climbing near 105. Smoky conditions expected, south winds near 10. Tonight, partly cloudy skies, lows in the upper 60s, with the smoke sticking around. Tomorrow, mostly sunny with highs in the mid-80s, then mainly clear overnight with a low in the mid-60s. Wednesday brings sunshine mixed with a few clouds, highs in the upper 80s, and lows in the upper 60s.
7: The brightest stars in the country shine here.

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1: Bobby Bones. Yeah. All right, voicemail.
2: Morning, studio. Amy, you let these men get away with calling women girls. When Eddie was talking about Carol doing push-ups on her knees, she called her a girl. And I guarantee you, Carol is probably in her 40s.
1: Okay, that's interesting because I do it too. Wow, but I also call guys dudes.
3: Well, I think this caller just called Eddie a she.
1: That makes sense. But still with that.

0: Kenny Chesney revealed which hit song he almost retired from his live shows.
1: We do Tractor every now and then.
2: There's a moment
1: that I got really sick of Tractor. Like, I just thought, well, if I don't have to sing Tractor anymore, it's not going to hurt my feelings. But then Megan Maroney comes out on the road with us. She's out there for a couple weekends, and she goes, why are you not doing Tractor? I want to hear Tractor. She goes, everybody out there wants to hear Tractor. I want to hear Tractor. I said, okay, well, you're about to come up and sing it with me. And she goes, deal. And then I did it, and she was right.
3: Yeah. The Bobby Bones Show.
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1: For what? 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Iliad's another Greek.
0: It's the first one. 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
2: See, oh, and now that. 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
1: And who wrote this? Homer?
0: Simpson. Like, Homer Simpson.
1: Who's Homer?
0: No. they don't know.
1: Really? Just some guy named Homer?
0: There's a lot of theories. So, yeah, basically.
1: Okay,
0: that's what's up. 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We'll come back.
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10: Today's steamy, with a high of 95, a few passing clouds, and the heat index climbing near 105. Smoky conditions expected, south winds near 10. Tonight, partly cloudy skies, lows in the upper 60s, with the smoke sticking around. Tomorrow, mostly sunny with highs in the mid-80s, then mainly clear overnight with a low in the mid-60s. Wednesday brings sunshine mixed with a few clouds, highs in the upper 80s, and lows in the upper 60s.
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5: Bobby Bones here. I hope you're with us in the morning at 6. That's when we start. It's the Bobby Bones Show right here on Kicks 106.3.

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10: Sauna-like out there today, mostly clear. Highs in the mid-90s, heat index near 106, smoke and haze around, winds southwest near 10. Tonight, lows near 70, clouds variable, smoke still lingering. Tomorrow brings a few clouds and a high in the mid-80s, then mainly clear tomorrow night with lows in the mid-60s. Wednesday looks mostly sunny, high in the upper 80s, lows in the upper 60s overnight.

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1: How often does your wife cook dinner?
2: Oh, every night.
1: Oh, wow.
2: Like,
1: wow.
2: I mean, there are Fridays we order pizza, but like most every night.
1: She's a pretty good cook.
2: She's decent. But like it's like I feel like I'm the best out of the house. But
1: you don't cook?
2: Weekends. I'm a griller. You know, and like when I grill, the kids are always like, "Oh, Dad, that's so good." But when my wife does, they're just like, "Thanks, Mom."
1: Do you ever compliment her?
2: Yeah, sometimes. Like if it's something like she goes, try something new and she nails it, I'll be like, "Hey, that's really good."
1: What if she doesn't nail it?
2: I just won't say anything.
1: Okay.
2: And just like, "Thank you for dinner."
3: What if she makes it again?
2: We just kind of eat it. Okay. You know? But we appreciate that there's dinner on the table.
1: Okay.
2: We do.
1: That's respectful.
2: But something happened. And it kind of backfired on me. So basically their summertime is weird because the kids don't go to school and dinner has been served. I feel like lunchbox, but the dinner has been served later.
4: Yep.
2: And so we're starting to eat like at 9 o'clock at night and like really late. And I told my wife like, "Hey, is there any way we can eat like at a normal time? Because I still work. I still have to wake up early." And she's like, oh, so you want it earlier. I said, "Please, that'd be great." She's like, "Well, then you can cook earlier if you'd like to." So now guess who's cooking three nights a week? This guy.
3: So what time are you doing it? And then did y'all have another conversation where you decided to take three of
2: three nights? It turned into a big discussion, almost like a 2-day discussion.
1: Fire discussion?
2: I would say a fight.
1: Okay.
2: Yes. Where we compromised and said, "You know what? I understand you are busier than I thought you were. So I will cook 3 days out of the week." And she said, "That'd be great. And then you can cook at whatever time you want." Dang. And so here I am.
3: So,
4: wow. That's,
2: I know, dude.
3: What time are you cooking?
2: So yesterday I had it ready by 4. And we had salmon. It was

0: Reading Chelsea along with you. Chelsea, let me give you this story here. Howard University.
1: Mm-hmm.
0: Hundreds of incoming freshmen say they were suddenly unenrolled from the class of 2030 over unpaid tuition balances.
1: Okay.
0: Which they argue is due to pending scholarships and financial aid that typically post in August rather than by the July 30th payment deadline. So Howard University emailed hundreds of these incoming freshmen telling them they had been unenrolled. This is days before moving to the campus housing.
1: Mm.
0: The university says you missed your July 10th tuition payment deadline. It cannot hold spots for those who did not meet the required payment dates. So the affected students say the move is a mistake because, again, we're waiting on outside scholarships, military benefits, other financial aid that usually appears on our accounts around August 1. One student said he and about 500 others received unenrollment notices, while another publicly argued the university to reconsider and give us better by giving them a chance to resolve the funding.
1: Wow.
0: In a statement, Howard University acknowledged the update is, quote, difficult and disappointing, and said it's reviewing information related to anticipated scholarship funding and financial aid. However, the university has maintained it cannot reserve places in the incoming class for students who missed payment deadlines, and students on campus are calling for clearer communication from administration. So clarification is being sought, and on we go. What a nightmare.
1: Yeah.
0: This is days before you're going to set to...
1: I mean, think about all the kids that have, you know, housing and whatever lined up. I mean, this is craziness.
0: Well, if you have like off-campus housing.
1: Yeah, that's what I'm saying.
0: Yeah, I mean, and
1: you're locked into a lease.
0: The thing, too, for Howard University, I mean, anybody who's considering them or others.
1: Yeah.
0: It's like, yeah, I'm not going to go there. I mean, that's
1: Yeah, that's a good
0: brutal.
1: Point, Reed.
0: And you're talking about, again, like a one day, July 30th to August 1. I mean, the way the calendar falls.
1: Yes.

0: Hey, it's Reed and Chelsea. If you missed this sports update Friday afternoon, we'll catch you up here. Mm-hmm. And if you're doing other stuff over the weekend, we're going to go, you know, serious news first. Tony Romo, a Burlington, Wisconsin native, former Dallas Cowboys quarterback, CBS lead analyst. He got a DUI at the end of last week in Milwaukee.
1: Yep.
0: Not your typical mugshot, I thought. But hopefully hopefully he's okay.
1: Mm-hmm.
0: LeBron James is going to the Sixers.
1: Yeah, did you see that coming?
0: Well, I knew they were in the mix, but you said guess the teams. And I said Golden State. No. I said not Miami with Giannis. No. And I was like,
1: Boston?
0: Close. Cavaliers? No. Go back. I was like, the Sixers?
1: Yeah.
0: So they were like 8 million, however.
1: 8 million or something.
0: And it's not about the money for him, but
1: I
0: think that puts him as title contenders. They got talent. So,
1: okay.
0: You know, I mean, if he wins this, he'll be the only player in NBA history to win, I think, a title with four separate franchises.
1: Wow.
0: Cavaliers, Heat, LA, and that would be the Sixers. Now, that's not more important to me than, or more impressive than Michael doing it with one team.
1: Yeah.
0: Or Kobe.
1: Yeah.
0: Like, I don't know. You're kind of going to places, I mean, and you're giving stars. So it's, is Giannis's one more impressive than that? I don't, probably not. But Giannis did it with the Milwaukee Bucks where he was drafted. Is you hop, skip, and jumping all over the country as impressive as, you know?
1: Do you think it's just not impressive because you're...
0: It's impressive, but all these titles are not the same. I think Giannis, I think a guy named, you know, nicknamed the Joker in Denver. I think Nikola Jokic, I think his in Denver is really impressive. There's just some of these are more impressive than others. Durant winning it with Golden State all those years ago was not that impressive.
1: Yeah.
0: But the only person to ever do it for, I mean, he's not better than Michael all time.
1: Okay.
0: But second?
1: Hmm.
0: Anyway, we'll see. It feels like the end.

0: 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They already did the whole summer league thing. I mean, that's a 365 sport.
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0: We could sure use one, couldn't we? Save it for a rainy day. 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This lawn is beyond crispy for us. Ours is burnt. I'm seeing yours is too as we drive around. Heat index values as high as 105 here. We've got the extreme heat warning in effect until 9 o'clock tonight. Full forecast coming up. Then Luke Combs, Jason Aldean, and some low cash on Kicks 106.3.
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Sauna like out there today, mostly clear. Highs in the mid-90s, heat index near 106, smoke and haze around, winds southwest near 10. Tonight, lows near 70, clouds variable, smoke still lingering. Tomorrow brings a few clouds and a high in the mid-80s, then mainly clear tomorrow night with lows in the mid-60s. Wednesday looks mostly sunny, high in the upper 80s, lows in the upper 60s overnight.

0: Country music news, Chelsea.
1: Reed, let's talk about Megan Maroney. She recently did an interview with Cosmopolitan and really said that if fans saw her out in public, they would not recognize her without all the hair and makeup. And if they do,
0: is that the best of both worlds?
1: They deserve a picture.
0: Is that the best of both worlds?
1: Yeah, that's a really good point.
0: A little incognito.
1: Yes, but I really wouldn't like wearing all that stuff, you know. But I'm sure for her, it's part of the showbiz and all of that. But she said when she feels sad, she either needs a spray tan or to dye her hair blonder. And in her childhood, she's always wanted to dye her hair blonde. But she experienced her first heartbreak at the age of 16. And before that, her mom would not let her dye her hair. But she was crying so much, she wouldn't stop crying, and her mom said, okay, fine. So obviously, the blonde hair is working, but she does have urges. She has thought about dyeing her hair brunette, but she said that will be later down the road, perhaps.
0: She'll do it then. I think if you think about that stuff, you'll do it someday.
1: Yeah, you always want to kind of experience it, but obviously, she's got a signature.
0: That signature look.
1: Sound and a signature look going right now. So she's probably not going to touch it. But yeah, that's just, it's always interesting that you wouldn't recognize.
0: I wonder if that's true.
1: I'd have to look closer at

0: She's Chelsea. I'm Reed. I don't want to say there's anything, you know, you don't aim for the perfect weekend, but I would say, Chelsea, we just had ourselves a pretty darn good weekend.
1: Yeah, we did.
0: The way it was structured, see, Chelsea with kids is very, and you've always been this way, but even with the kids, you say it's more important.
1: Okay.
0: We had a great day Saturday, family day with your family.
1: Yeah.
0: A lot of fun, time on the water. It was great. And then yesterday, nice breakfast.
1: Mm-hmm.
0: And then played outside in the morning before it got hot.
1: Yes.
0: Big nap, all of us.
1: All everybody.
0: That's a nap. You sleep, you don't set the alarm.
1: Oh, yeah. Sunday afternoons.
0: Showered off the kids, and then we had like a movie afternoon because it's so hot and kids have been outside all weekend.
1: No.
0: Got to bed at a good time and feel pretty refreshed.
1: A big thing for us is communicating on Fridays what the weekends look like.
0: Big thing to Chels.
1: Because I often tell Reed, hey, we're doing this, and he's just like lollygagging in the morning. He's like, it's Saturday morning. I was like, I know, but we have to meet my
0: Chelsea's
1: family.
0: Chelsea's family expects, you know, Saturday morning to be treated with respect.
1: Not every Saturday morning, but I wanted to take advantage of the beautiful day that we had.
0: Part of the beautiful day is just easing into the weekend. You know, ease into it.
1: Reed, come on.
0: Chelsea doesn't know how to ease into things, so I'm trying to teach you. But we had a great weekend. I'm complimenting you. I'm saying we had a great...
1: She doesn't know how to ease into things.
0: Well, your mom, you're intense. Sometimes I have to remind you.
1: Do you know how... You know, intensity gets things done.
0: That's what I was told this weekend a couple times.
1: Yeah.
0: But it's the weekend. We don't have to get anything done. You can't even take the compliment, Chels.
1: Goodbye.

0: enough.
1: Hey, it's Reed and Chelsea keeping you company. Chelsea, we don't have tattoos.
2: Mm-hmm.
1: I am not anti-tattoo at all. I don't think I'll probably get one in my life.
2: Okay.
1: You've said the same thing. But I was reading this article and it was talking about how the fast-moving tattoo trends visibly dates people by their generation. You know, what your tattoo looks like. And it's hard because, you know, how do you get a tattoo to stay relevant?
2: Oh.
1: Is a conversation. Now, I know a lot of you got a tattoo. You get it for a special reason. You don't care if it goes out of style.
2: Yeah.
1: That's not what it was about.
2: Right, correct.
1: But for people that do feel like it's a fashion statement almost, it can be hard to keep their tattoo. You got to re-ink it, have it look good, but just have it not look like it's old.
2: Okay.
1: And there's just people talking about how, you know, well, they don't regret the tattoos of their youth. They feel like a pair of American Apparel disco pants that they can never take off. And I've never I never thought about a tattoo in that way. I guess I didn't really realize the styles of these tattoos change a lot.
2: Okay.
1: Getting one removed is no easy feat. But yeah, we've got plenty of listeners who have got a lot of tattoos. Do you ever wonder if you can try and update it somehow to have it look more fashionable?
2: Some people kind of like make it into something else. You know,
1: you're a tattoo artist, so some of that's got to be like, you want me to turn that into what?
2: Yeah. No.
1: You know, it's a picture of this. You mean to make it a butterfly? Like, how am I going to?
2: How are you going to do that?
1: It's the same thing hairstylist. Give me this hairstyle. That's not your hair.
2: Well,
1: that's not your head.
2: Yeah, it doesn't work for some people.
1: Yeah.

0: Hey, it's Reed and Chelsea along with you. Let's talk a little Heat. It's back yesterday, back today.
1: Yes.
0: And then it won't be like terrible tomorrow and beyond.
1: Okay.
0: But yeah, hope everybody once again staying cool. But again, it's last week of July here.
1: Right.
0: August, by rights, is going to be hot. Hopefully not smoky.
1: I know. In August, you already start thinking about back to school stuff.
0: But I love September weather, Chels.
1: Yeah,
0: I do too. And October is one of my favorite months weather-wise.
1: Mm-hmm.
0: So we just can't get all caught up in the fact that it's like, oh my gosh, it's okay. And it's only 3 months. If you take the traditional June, July, August.
1: Yes.
0: That's no different than October, November, December, or January, February, March.
1: Right.
0: Or April, May, June. Like, it's 3 months. It's 12
1: mm-hmm.
0: weeks.
1: Mm-hmm.
0: It goes fast. We still got plenty of weeks left here, so.
1: It goes fast, and I feel like we jam a lot in. And we're still.
0: Jamming. Still jamming. But, been a good summer so far. Good weekend. And, mm-hmm. you know, let's make the most of this final. I mean, Saturday is August 1. So let's.
1: Is it really?
0: No, it's this Saturday.
1: Okay, it's the last week now.
0: It is the last 5 days.
1: Let's go.
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0: Never Wanted Nothing More from Kenny Chesney, Kix 106.3, the most country every day. Tell you what, yesterday morning got slip and slide out, kiddie pool, played with the kids outside, and it was already oppressively hot. And then got inside, everybody showered, napped, including Chelsea and I. And then did a movie night in the air conditioning. Toy Story 2 and some popcorn and some snacks. And yeah, if you can avoid being outside today, it's a good idea. If you have to be outside, drink plenty of water. And we were eating popsicles yesterday and doing all we could. This has been a hot summer. I think it's fair to classify it as that. Local news is next. We'll get your full forecast. Going to start getting better tomorrow. Corey Kent and Co. Wetzel coming up. Tyler Hubbard and Zach Brown Band on Kix 106.3.
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2: A heat warning is in effect until 9 o'clock tonight. A week-long trial begins this afternoon for the lacrosse man charged with killing an Onalaska man and Logan High School graduate in the parking lot of a lacrosse Northside bar just before bar time in January of last year. Police say 29-year-old Cody Allen killed 42-year-old Justin

0: and bets, then tried to flee after an argument. A $1 million cash bond was set Friday afternoon for the Madison man charged with stabbing his ex-girlfriend on La Crosse's south side in May. 20-year-old Yvonne Canchola-Garcia will be back in court for a preliminary hearing a week from Friday. Canchola-Garcia reportedly stabbed Michaela Clancy multiple times while Clancy was trying to get her infant out of her car after a late work shift and was found lying on the ground next to the baby. The baby was not hurt. A 31-year-old La Crosse man was arrested for drunk driving after Zumbrota, Minnesota police say he drove his car into a river embankment after trying to flee just before midnight Friday night. The man was not hurt. Police say he had a gun with him in his car while drunk. La Crosse's West Avenue between Market and Division Streets will be down to one southbound lane for the next 6 weeks. Both northbound lanes will be closed. Also, 6th Street from State Street to King Street will be closed through a week from Friday for pavement replacement. Monroe County zoned towns will have a temporary 18-month moratorium on large and medium AI data centers and battery storage facilities. The county board approved it on a 10-3 vote last Tuesday. Zach Zabel was among those who voted against it and explains why.
1: We use AI data every day in our lives, whether it's when we drive to work, what we listen to on our phones. We all have phones, we all have smartwatches. The moratorium they brought forward kind of just put a blanket over everything and not really looking at the individual. That's why I asked Allison the question of even if a data center wants to come in somewhere, they would have to go through the conditional use permit process. So we'd still be able to review each data center as it came in. We use it every day. Why shut it down now?
0: Zabel was referring to County Zoning Administrator Allison Elliott. Doug Regala also thought the resolution needed to be simplified. Dave Pierce thought 18 months was too long. Those two and Zabel wanted to send it back to the Zoning Committee. And now you're up to date. Craig Otto, Magnum Media News.
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3: Sauna like out there today, mostly clear. Highs in the mid-90s, heat index near 106, smoke and haze around, winds southwest near 10. Tonight, lows near 70, clouds variable, smoke still lingering. Tomorrow brings a few clouds and a high in the mid-80s, then mainly clear tomorrow night with lows in the mid-60s. Wednesday looks mostly sunny, high in the upper 80s, lows in the upper 60s overnight.

0: Hey, it's Chelsea. He's Reed. So we're kind of in the potty training mode with our daughter.
1: She's potty trained.
0: Well, I don't say that for certain until she's in undies. She's not quite there yet. But
1: get her in underwear then.
0: Something that my mom actually saw, because we were getting desperate. Like, Brielle just didn't care about it and she didn't want to do it. So we actually had Grant like go into the bathroom with her. Wait, no. What did we have Grant do? Oh, go to the bathroom and say, okay, Brielle, like how do I have to go to the bathroom?
1: Yeah.
0: Like, I don't know how to do it. So then she would like walk him through it. And that worked. Would you give a good review on that, Reed? That worked.
1: I would. There's a difference between teaching and just, you know, doing.
0: Yes.
1: And that's where, you know, when they say when you teach is when you really know. So when you have a child teach you how to go to the bathroom, they're... it's locking in more than just you telling them.
0: Yeah. No, there. I'm looking at some of these like funny parenting things on the New York Post, like just funny things on social. And this one mom said that she told her firstborn he could have candy too whenever the secondborn used the bathroom. So basically he potty trained the second kid because he wanted candy. And it's like... that stuff is so good, and you know, it works. So

0: treating Chelsea along with you. Chelsea, Americans are increasingly treating breakfast.
1: Oh, boy.
0: Still the most important meal of the day, you think?
1: No.
0: Dinner is.
1: Yeah.
0: Especially egg-based meals and breakfast sandwiches as an affordable protein-focused alternative to the traditional steak and eggs dinner outing, with younger, higher-earner consumers driving a notable boom in breakfast restaurants and third-space breakfast culture.
1: Oh.
0: Now, eggs are down in price big time.
1: Oh, yeah.
0: I mean, where we were at $7 for a dozen, we are way, way, way, way below that.
1: Yeah.
0: Chelsea's gotten into eggs. Grant likes eggs if they're cooked a certain way by a specific person in the house. Me. And Brielle's hit and miss, like most things in life. But Chelsea's really dove into eating a lot of eggs, and they're just talking about how, like, especially younger Americans, they're kind of on this egg thing.
1: Really?
0: Now, the other thing, Chelsea, that has gotten a huge, like, attention is cottage cheese.
1: Yes.
0: Now, I tried to make cottage cheese ice cream because I heard you can make some ice cream. So I followed the recipe. Nasty. And it smells even worse than it tastes, and it doesn't taste good. So I wouldn't waste your cottage cheese, which can be fairly expensive.
1: Reed wasted a whole thing of it.
0: Like two cups of it.
1: I was not happy.
0: Chelsea loves her cottage cheese too.
1: I do.
0: You don't even try, and you're right in the health trends, and you don't even pay attention to this stuff.
1: I'm just healthy.
0: loaded comment. But anyway,
1: I 8:30 when the kids go to bed, and there's a tub of ice cream. Okay.
0: Yeah.
1: Like, moving on.
0: Chelsea, we can both have a great day, both of us.
1: I know.
0: And then unwind it in a matter of 1 hour. Couple Parks and Rec episodes and chips, cheese.
1: I mean,
0: Chex Mix.
1: I mean, really.
0: Little leftover.
1: The pantry is our oyster, right?
0: And we just bought like 6 bags of tortilla chips, which you'd say, well, those aren't bad. Do you know how many calories is in 14 chips? I told Chelsea that the other night after we had stuffed ourselves, and you're like, you're kidding me.
1: I think we just ate
0: 600 calories piece.
1: It's worth it.
0: Sometimes you need that. But cottage cheese is having this resurgence. I'm very pro cottage cheese. Do not try and make it into ice cream.
1: Yuck.
0: I don't care what they say or what the viral videos show. It's gross.

0: country music news, Chelsea.
1: Reed, this is kind of funny. So this is about Darius Rucker, but there is an ESPN college football analysis gentleman named Darius Walker.
0: Ah.
1: And he looks very similar.
0: Oh, he does.
1: So he walked into a hotel and the staff mistook him for Darius Rucker. And they were like, oh, this is so awesome. Darius Rucker, thanks for, you know, being here. Here's a free hotel upgrade. So I'm sure he took that because, you know, who wouldn't? But isn't that so funny?
0: Do you remember that commercial where they would have like people with famous names? It's like the Michael Jordan guy, and he walks up to like the hotel and they're all excited. And he's like Michael Jordan, and they're like, oh.
1: Yeah.
0: And that would just be like your life.
1: Yeah, that is so funny.
0: But his name, like you said, it's not even actually Darius Rucker, but very close.
1: Yeah.
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0: Nothing on but the radio. Gary Allen on Kix 106.3. It's the most country every day. Reed and Chelsea along with you. City of La Crosse announced that it will soon amend the bike and pedestrian master plan, and it is inviting your input on this. A couple open houses are going to take place tomorrow at the La Crosse Public Library in the air conditioning. First session from noon to 1, and then they'll have 5 to 6 tomorrow evening. So if one of those is better for you, you'll be able to review maps, provide some input on potential changes to the connectivity network. And potential changes, updated maps can be found on cityoflacrosse.org. So if you'd like some input, La Crosse Public Library, again, a couple sessions tomorrow, noon to 1 and 5 until 6. Local news in 30 seconds and your forecast that is going to get better after the extreme heat warning that goes until 9 o'clock tonight. Josh Ross on the way, Florida Georgia Line and Jelly Roll on Kix 106.3.
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2: A heat warning is in effect until 9 o'clock tonight. A week-long trial begins this afternoon for the La Crosse man charged with killing an Onalaska man and Logan High School graduate in the parking lot of a La Crosse Northside bar just before bar time in January of last year. Police say 29-year-old Cody Allen killed 42-year-old Justin Betts, then tried to flee after an argument. A $1 million cash bond was set Friday afternoon for the Madison man charged with stabbing his ex-girlfriend on La Crosse's south side in May. 20-year-old Yvonne Canchola-Garcia will be back in court for a preliminary hearing a week from Friday. Canchola-Garcia reportedly stabbed Michaela Clancy multiple times while Clancy was trying to get her infant out of her car after a late work shift and was found lying on the ground next to the baby. The baby was not hurt. A 31-year-old La Crosse man was arrested for drunk driving after Zumbrota, Minnesota police say he drove his car into a river embankment after trying to flee just before midnight Friday night. The man was not hurt. Police say he had a gun with him in his car while drunk. La Crosse's West Avenue between Market and Division Street

0: will be down to one southbound lane for the next 6 weeks. Both northbound lanes will be closed. Also, 6th Street from State Street to King Street will be closed through a week from Friday for pavement replacement. Monroe County zoned towns will have a temporary 18-month moratorium on large and medium AI data centers and battery storage facilities. The county board approved it on a 10-3 vote last Tuesday. Zach Zabel was among those who voted against it and explains why.
1: We use AI data every day in our lives, whether it's when we drive to work, what we listen to on our phones. We all have phones. We all have smartwatches. The moratorium they brought forward kind of just put a blanket over everything and not really looking at the individual. That's why I asked Allison the question of even if a data center wants to come in somewhere, they would have to go through the conditional use permit process. So we'd still be able to review each data center as it came in. We use it every day. Why shut it down now?
0: Zabel was referring to County Zoning Administrator Allison Elliott. Doug Regala also thought the resolution needed to be simplified. Dave Pierce thought 18 months was too long. Those two and Zabel wanted to send it back to the Zoning Committee. And now you're up to date. Craig Otto, Magnum Media News.
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3: Sauna like out there today, mostly clear. Highs in the mid-90s, heat index near 106, smoke and haze around, winds southwest near 10. Tonight, lows near 70, clouds variable, smoke still lingering. Tomorrow brings a few clouds and a high in the mid-80s, then mainly clear tomorrow night with lows in the mid-60s. Wednesday looks mostly sunny, high in the upper 80s, lows in the upper 60s overnight.

0: Reed and Chelsea with you. Chelsea, I won't get too specific, but you and I were together running some errands.
1: Oh.
0: Not my favorite thing to do, but I'm a good errand runner when I have to be, when I have to get back for something.
1: Yeah. No, and I feel like when I have to take Reed to do the errands, just me and Reed, this was the case. He's just like, oh, what's next? What's next? And I'm like, this is what I have to do once a week. I have to go to five places. I have to do all this stuff. And it's, I feel like there should be more appreciation.
0: Give you a finger snaps. So you're like, we're going to kind of divide and conquer, which isn't the right way to say that term, by the way, but we're going to split up at the grocery store and then we're going to make this fast.
1: Yeah.
0: And then we do the whole thing together, basically. I'm like, what are you going to get out? You're like, hold on. You have your list on your phone.
1: Mm-hmm.
0: Go get the cottage cheese. Okay, come back. Go.
1: You were almost too quick. You know what I'm saying? Like, I thought you wouldn't know where more stuff was and I'd have more time to, like.
0: Is that what it was? Because I was like, I thought we're dividing this and this kind of a race against time. And
1: a coworker, Erica, literally puts her list together how the store is laid out. I am not that good.
0: I'm not good in general. But I knew where that stuff was. And you would point me in the direction. And
1: sure.
0: But I couldn't find the sour cream.
1: They were out. Which was a tragedy.
0: Chelsea's family taco dip is a delicacy.
1: It's a tragedy.
0: You know, some people like caviar. Chelsea's family likes taco dip. And I said, either

0: I can't see it, or it's out.
1: Mm-hmm.
0: And it was out. So it's kind of like I didn't win, but I felt better that you couldn't see it.
1: Mm-hmm.
0: One of the people, as we were doing our errands, tried to make small talk, a real zest for life.
1: Yeah.
0: And that was an odd place to do small talk. If you were there, you would know what I'm talking about.
1: Yeah.
0: And so you're kind of trying to, and in those cases, I don't help Chelsea out at all. Mm. Oftentimes, I will do the talking for Chelsea when needed.
1: Yeah.
0: But in that case, I just sat on my phone and I just listened to you two kind of awkwardly talk about your summer for, you know,
1: yeah.
0: about 90 seconds.

0: She's Chelsea. I'm Reed. What you got, Chels?
1: We are still talking about the Travis and Taylor wedding, everybody.
0: Are we?
1: Yes. I think this is funny. This is funny. So, a New York artist, this is from NBC News, a New York artist collected trash from around Madison Square Garden the night of Travis and Taylor's wedding. He then put it in cubes, labeled it New York City garbage, just married TNT. 7326, and he sold the cubes of garbage for $25 a piece. So
0: it's America, that's capitalism, baby.
1: Yeah, I'm like, I don't know if you would need that. garbage in a cube, and it's not like
0: one man's trash, another man's treasure.
1: It's not like it was used by Taylor and Travis, you know what I'm saying?
0: Was it used Kleenexes though? I mean, what was this? From unknown guests,
1: yeah, I don't. Do you want me to go back? I'm out of the article.
0: No, you don't
1: have
0: to go back. I'm good. I think we got the gist of it. Unless you really want
1: to
0: go back.
1: No, I do have to go back now and see what
0: it is. Used gum wrapper from an unknown guest.
1: Yeah, it kind of is that kind of stuff.
0: Yuck.
1: Yeah, I mean, I see some broken AirPods are in one of them. Random pieces of garbage. Yep, just water bottle caps. A little bit of some caution tape that may have been up that day. So I don't really know.
0: Piece of garbage that I think is actually cool is my dad was in New York City for a ball drop and he brought some confetti back.
1: Oh, that's cool.
0: Which, you know, is that garbage technically, but that was cool. But yeah, other than that, it's like, I don't need a use.

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1: I'm baking like a toasted cheeser. It's so hot here.
0: Yeah, you are. Extreme heat warning in effect until 9 o'clock tonight. Dangerously hot conditions. Heat index values up to 110. Heat-related illnesses increase significantly during extreme heat and high humidity events, which we're having right now. Make sure you're drinking your water. Make sure you're staying in an air-conditioned room. Stay out of the sun and check up on relatives, neighbors, and your pets. Right now, the temperature is 94.

when she goes to bed. She hits her knees and bows her head.

It's the Most Country, Kix 106.3, and a survey asked dog owners what the best part of their vacation is. And 42% said coming home to their dog can be the part of the trip that they enjoy the most. That can be because 40% of them constantly worry about their dog while they're away, and 22% miss their dog so much that it can impact their enjoyment of the trip. The average dog owner starts missing their dog just 53 minutes into a vacation, and 24% start thinking about their dog as soon as they walk out the door. And pet owners miss their dogs an average of 13 distinct times per day when away. About 5 years ago, Susie and I took a trip to Napa Valley. And the entire trip, she constantly worried about our dogs. And it did get to the point where I think it impacted her enjoyment of the trip. Well, when we got home, I said, you know, that trip could have been so much better if you weren't constantly worrying about our dogs. And she said, yeah, I know, I can't do that. And I tell you what, the next trip will be a lot better. Well, the next trip was a year ago, back to Napa Valley. And

It was better. In fact, hang on. Let me see if I can get this. Here's a photo of her and the dogs at our favorite vineyard. Here's a photo of her and the dogs at the World Market. Here's a photo of her and the dogs taking a carriage ride through wine country. I bet that was a blast.

0: Happy to bring you Luke Combs, Sam Hunt, and Kelsey Ballerini in just a bit. This is the Most Country Kicks 106.3. The La Crosse Lions Club will hold their 19th annual Ride for Sight this Saturday. The rides begin at the parking lot for the La Crosse River Bike Trailhead on County Highway B in La Crosse. There are 12K and 22K trail rides and 25K, 50K, and 100K road rides. 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
9: Sauna-like out there today, mostly clear. Highs in the mid-90s, heat index near 106, smoke and haze around, winds southwest near 10. Tonight, lows near 70, clouds variable, smoke still lingering. Tomorrow brings a few clouds and a high in the mid-80s, then mainly clear tomorrow night with lows in the mid-60s. Wednesday looks mostly sunny, high in the upper 80s, lows in the upper 60s overnight.

0: I am Kelly Wilde. This is the Most Country Kicks 106.3. And over the weekend, I met quite a few people who say they listen every afternoon and like what they hear, which makes me feel good because I see what I do as a privilege. On Friday, I met Kim and Brian, who both said they loved the story of me galloping around the neighborhood on my big dog. And then yesterday, I was in a line and a woman came up behind me and said, "I heard you talking about your underwear." I said, "Yeah, my boxer briefs that I was wearing when I carried stuff out to the car for my wife." She asked, "Are you still wearing your Christmas briefs?" I said, "No, but I'm wearing my Hanukkah ones that Dr. Analyst's boyfriend Megabyte gave me." She laughed. I thanked her for listening. When I turned around, the minister was not happy with me at all.
1: Oh, you're going.

0: Darius Rucker, who says he might retire in 2 years, but before he'd do that, he says he'd do one more Hootie and the Blowfish tour. This is the Most Country Every Day, Kicks 106.3. I'm Kelly Wilde. In moments, Dierks Bentley, Morgan Wallen with Post Malone, and Chris Young.
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3: Today, mostly clear skies with sweltering highs in the mid-90s, heat index near 110, areas of smoke, west winds around 15, a partly cloudy night, lows in the mid-60s, ongoing smoke and winds shifting north at 15. Relief tomorrow, partly cloudy, with temperatures in the mid-80s. Tomorrow night, mostly clear, with similar lows in the mid-60s. For Wednesday, expect a few clouds and highs in the upper 80s. Then Thursday, some clouds, with highs near 88.
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It's the Most Country, Kix 106.3. I'm Kelly Wilde, and most of us touch dirty, nasty surfaces each and every day without washing our hands after. Even after the lessons we learned during the pandemic, and we know it's gross. Someone recently asked the internet, what is extremely unhygienic that everyone does? Some of the top responses, scrolling on your phone while on the toilet. Not washing your bedding enough or at all. Ew. Gym mats. Licking your fingers when counting money or turning pages. Touching sticky condiment bottles at a restaurant table. And eating while bowling. It has to do with the finger holes. Especially if you're sharing a ball with someone. You bowl the frame, you go back, you sit down, you eat some french fries, you go back up, you stick your

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That is why I never eat while I'm bowling. 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

0: Thomas Rhett, who's on season 2 of Netflix Ransom Canyon. He'll show up in episode 7 making a special cameo appearance as himself. This is the Most Country, Kicks 106.3. Dustin Lynch is on the way, a la Langley and Low Cash.
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0: Remember how I just told you that Thomas Rhett is going to make a special cameo appearance as himself on season 2 of Netflix Ransom Canyon, episode 7? Same thing, but insert Jordan Davis where I put Thomas Rhett, okay? 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
0: Hey, this is Kelly Wilde, and there's always something exciting happening around the Cooley region, isn't there? 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
1: Today, mostly clear skies with sweltering highs in the mid-90s, heat index near 110, areas of smoke, west winds around 15, a partly cloudy night, lows in the mid-60s, ongoing smoke and winds shifting north at 15. Relief tomorrow, partly cloudy, with temperatures in the mid-80s. Tomorrow night, mostly clear, with similar lows in the mid-60s. For Wednesday, expect a few clouds and highs in the upper 80s. Then Thursday, some clouds, with highs near 88.

Megan Maroney, before her Brett Eldridge, who secretly got married in a private ceremony. He shared the news on June 15th alongside wedding photos and a preview of new music. He stated he met a woman who loves him way beyond the fellow with a microphone. The bride was kept private with no name or exact wedding date shared to keep things away from the noise. This is the Most Country, Kix 106.3.

Light are expecting their next child by Thursday. He finished recording a new LA acoustic project and is co-hosting the upcoming ACM Honors. Parker's latest is killing me.

beer joint with a few of the guys. This cute little country girl called mine. And boy, let me tell you, she was the prettiest thing I'd ever seen in a pair of boots. 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

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I am personally inviting you to listen to me and Amy and Eddie and Lunchbox every morning right here on The Bobby Bones Show.

0: It's the Most Country, Kix 106.3 with that extreme heat warning remaining in effect until 9 o'clock tonight. Right now, downtown La Crosse, we're sitting at 93. I got Morgan Wallen with Post Malone and Keith Urban's Long Hot Summer on the way.
1: You know that feeling when you bump into a friendly neighbor? The smile, the wave, the how are you doing? At Amplify Health, we think a trip to the doctor should feel a little more like that. Sure, we have all the expertise and technology you'd expect, but we also have time for the small things. The warm hello, the kind word, the moment to listen. Because those moments matter. Amplify Health by Gunderson. A little empathy changes everything.
0: Hey, this is Kelly Wilde, and there's always something exciting happening around the Cooley region, isn't there? Baseball games, softball games, taking the kids swimming, spending time on the river, picnicking in the park. And with all the activities going on and so many things to do, sometimes it's really hard to get my attention, and I'm sure yours as well. But T-Mobile did. They are America's best network. Plus, you can get satellite coverage with T-Satellite, so you can stay connected where no tower can reach. 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
2: Tonight looks cloudy at times with lows in the mid-60s, smoke and haze lingering, and north winds around 15. Tomorrow stays partly cloudy with a high in the mid-80s, and that smoke sticks around. Tomorrow night turns mainly clear with lows again in the mid-60s. Wednesday brings more sun than clouds and a high in the upper 80s. Thursday looks for a few clouds, a high near 88, and overnight lows in the upper 60s.

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0: knows. All I really need is a little something, bring me back to the middle.
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0: Arizona, man. What country am I in?
1: It doesn't matter. It's 5 o'clock somewhere.
0: It's always on 5 in Margaritaville, come to think of it.
1: Yeah, I heard that.
0: You've been there, haven't you?
1: Yes, sir.
0: I've seen your boat there.

Alan Jackson and his wife Denise recently shared that they welcomed their fifth grandchild, Samuel Hudson Carrington, who was born on July 9th, to their youngest daughter Danny and her husband Sam. 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

0: It's the most country, Kix 106.3, and a survey asked dog owners what the best part of their vacation is. And 42% said coming home to their dog can be the part of the trip that they enjoy the most. That can be because 40% of them constantly worry about their dog while they're away, and 22% miss their dog so much that it can impact their enjoyment of the trip. The average dog owner starts missing their dog just 53 minutes into a vacation, and 24% start thinking about their dog as soon as they walk out the door. And pet owners miss their dogs an average of 13 distinct times per day when away. About 5 years ago, Susie and I took a trip to Napa Valley. And the entire trip, she constantly worried about our dogs. And it did get to the point where I think it impacted her enjoyment of the trip. Well, when we got home, I said, you know, that trip could have been so much better if you weren't constantly worrying about our dogs. And she said, yeah, I know, I can't do that. And I tell you what, the next trip will be a lot better. Well, the next trip was a year ago, back to Napa Valley, and it was better. In fact, hang on, let me see if I can get this. Here's a photo of her and the dogs at our favorite vineyard. Here's a photo of her and the dogs at the World Market. Here's a photo of her and the dogs taking a carriage ride through wine country. I bet that was a blast.
1: She's more than just a prince.

0: Shaboozy with Jelly Roll, a classic from Jason Aldean, and new music from Graylin James on the way. This is the Most Country Kicks 106.3. 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Now, not only can you crush the competition, but you'll feel great knowing your participation is going towards a worthy cause. 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
3: Tonight looks cloudy at times with lows in the mid-60s, smoke and haze lingering, and north winds around 15. Tomorrow stays partly cloudy with a high in the mid-80s, and that smoke sticks around. Tomorrow night turns mainly clear with lows again in the mid-60s. Wednesday brings more sun than clouds and a high in the upper 80s. Thursday looks for a few clouds.

and that smoke sticks around. Tomorrow night turns mainly clear with lows again in the mid-60s. Wednesday brings more sun than clouds and a high in the upper 80s. Thursday looks for a few clouds, a high near 88, and overnight lows in the upper 60s.